0: Kelly, do you have any kids?
1: I do.
0: There you go. You do. Mikey doesn't. Shauna doesn't. I have a baby. She's too small for this. But for those of you that have kids going back to school or that in school right now, there's a dreaded time in the morning that the stress is at the all-time high. Any guess as to what the exact minute is each morning?
1: I would say 7:15.
0: I'm just going to end it right there. It's actually 7:16.
2: Oh,
0: you're
2: wow.
0: running wow. off. That is impressive. So you know as a mom, that's because you're trying to get your kids dressed while the fact they don't want to eat breakfast and they didn't get their homework done and their shoes, they can't find the left and they only got the right one. And it is 7:16 when mom and dad finally just put their hands on their heads and scream because the stress is too high.
3: You know I have no kids because I haven't seen 7:15 in a while.
2: I'd be sound asleep.

0: time for One Second Wonder.
1: I haven't played in a couple of weeks, so I'll remind you how this works. We play 1 second of a song. I stop that song, and I wonder if you can tell me the artist and title. And I've themed this around baseball walk-up songs. Some random songs that baseball players have used. Because it is September. It is time to, I guess, gear down for the team to get to the playoffs. Mikey V, we'll start with you. 1 second wonder artist and title of this song right here.
2: Getting jiggy with it, Will Smith.
1: Boom. Getting jiggy with it.
0: Have known it. Full disclosure. I know the song, but yeah, I would not have gotten that. Good job.
1: That one. Okay, over to Gianna.
0: Yep.
1: Walk up songs that have been used by baseball players this year. You need the artist and title of this song right here.
0: Cause I just can't look. It's killing me, right? Let's see. Mr. Brightside, The Killers.
1: Wow.
0: That scared me. I'm sweating.
2: The ultimate wedding song.
0: Yeah.
2: Every wedding, last half hour.
0: That was tough. Wow.
2: Good job, G.
1: See if Mike, if he can get this one. This one was actually used, I believe, by Bryce Harper. Bryce Harper used this one. Stud baseball player. 1 second wonder, Mikey V. He used this as a walk-up song. Artist and title.
2: Look what you made me do. Billie Eilish. Wait.
3: Look what you made.
2: Oh, it's called Bad Guy. Duh. Bad Guy. Bad Guy, Billie Eilish. Wait.
0: No.
2: Am I right off?
0: No.
3: Billie Eilish.
2: Give it to me.
0: Look what you made me do. Taylor.
2: Billie Eilish.
0: You know what's funny? It did sound like Billie for one mere second.
2: I was in the batter's box. Really stressed out there.
1: Finishing strong. These are walk-up songs by Major League Baseball players. This past season, let's see.
0: Oh, God.
1: I need this one. All right, here we go. 1 second wonder. A karaoke song as well. Artist and title.
0: Living on a Prayer, Journey. Right? Who sings it? We're halfway there. Who the heck sings Living on Bon Jovi?
1: You're thinking the other song that's also a big karaoke song that they have. Yeah. Still Believing.
0: Don't stop believing.
2: 1 second wonder. Thank you for playing along. And now, well, all the Swifties hate me.
0: Yep.
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0: So, Danielle, you said you're going on some dates this week, right?
1: Yes, I'm a little nervous.
0: Okay. Well, here's what guys are doing. I don't know if you've seen this, Gianna. I know you're on TikTok a lot, Mikey, as well. But pheromone maxing is a new thing that guys are trying to do to attract ladies, especially on a first date. Have you heard about pheromone maxing?
1: It's like the natural scent that you have, right? I have some girlfriends who have like pheromone perfume, but I didn't know guys were doing
0: perfume
1: it.
0: Perfume that they do? So, yes, you nailed it. So, guys are not putting on deodorant before going on dates. And the idea is it'll amplify their natural musk, and that's going to make them more biologically irresistible in their mind, because their pheromones will just be pushed out at you, and that natural smell and that musk of a man as you're sitting there on that first date.
2: In their mind. Keyword.
0: In their mind. It's called pheromone maxing, and supposedly this is helping guys close.
3: But it sounds like girls are doing it also. They're putting on perfume to try and smell more like their pheromone max.
1: No, these guys are BO maxing.
2: Yeah, literally. You just stink.

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1: Guaranteed human.

0: Labor Day weekend is here. Kids are going back to school. And this DM we got says, I might date my daughter's first grade teacher.
1: Wild story. We'll explain it and get her advice next inside group chat.

0: coming back to you.
1: We're getting advice for anonymous inside group chat tonight because she met this guy this past weekend. They exchanged numbers, they hit it off, and then she realizes it's her daughter's teacher. The daughter's going into first grade, and it's literally her teacher.
2: And he wants to go on a date with her this weekend. Group chat, Sydney, you think it's fine for her to go?
3: I think it is for a couple of reasons. I think one, that she's still young enough that it's not like any of the little, like the other kids are going to like find out about it really or bully her or anything. Mm-hmm. Like she's not going to get teased for it at this age. I also feel like life is really short. And so if she feels like she has a connection with this guy and it's worth going on a date,
1: do it.
3: You should go.
2: And it's, now that I think about it, it's not like he can, like, fail her in first grade if they, like, break up or something.
1: Yeah, that would be an issue.
3: Yeah, and I think the bigger thing is, like, when you're older, if your classmates find out about it, they're going to, like, tease you. Mm. But in first grade, they don't even know what's really going on.
2: And it's, first grade's just 1 year, so, you know, by second grade, it'll be, like, old news by then, so it doesn't matter that you dated the first grade teacher.
3: Yeah,
2: now, so you don't just jump grade to grade. If you
4: and then when you graduate fifth grade, they'll get married.
2: Now, Amy, you're inside group chat. Can she go on this date?
5: Nope, I wouldn't do it. And the reason why is because if things go south, then it's going to be awkward. She's going to go into second grade, and he's going to be the first grade teacher, and he's going to tell the second grade teacher. It's just,
2: oh.
1: Oh.
5: She's going to switch schools.

0: Labor Day long weekend. People are going back to school. There's a new trend you're going to be seeing at schools or even when you're just out and about.
1: And to be honest, I have to give all the credit to Gianna.
0: Thank you.
1: Excited to share this with you next. Oh, no.

0: Everly, you're single, right?
1: I sure am.
0: You are. So this list came out, and I want to share this list with these single people out there to prevent you from getting played.
2: By
0: the fellas out there. Yeah. So it's a list of names apparently connected to players. These are the guys that, their name makes them feel attractive. They enjoy the attention. They basically, they know their players.
3: Always
0: the J
3: names.
0: Always
2: J names.
0: That's funny.
2: Some experience.
0: Oh, wait.
4: Wow, you hit a sore spot. Gianna's boyfriend's name's Jake.
0: Jake. No.
2: Well, he's not part of the player.
4: Okay, yeah. No. It's a silent J.
0: It's
1: silent J.
0: And he's not on this list. There's actually no J's in the top, top eight names that turn out to be players. So for you single ladies, this is for you. On the list is the name Tyler, Troy, Damien. We're talking names of guys that end up being players. On the list, Chase.
2: Oh.
0: Landon.
2: Landon?
1: I don't even know if I know a Landon.
0: Nico. And Sterling. So those are the names you might want to avoid if you want to get into a long term.
2: Who the hell is named Landon or Sterling?
1: I was like, are we dating like 80-year-olds?
4: Hey, teach their own, okay?
2: I can give you a few more names if you want. Yeah.

0: Candace, did you see what they want to outlaw in Italy?
1: Oh, no, I haven't.
0: And lots of people want them to do this here in America as well. But Italy is considering outlawing texting while in crosswalks. How often are people walking across the street and texting and it causes issues? So the government is actually proposing fines around $90 if you're caught looking at your phone while in a crosswalk. It doesn't even matter to be texting. It's same in your car. If the phone is in your hand and you're semi-looking at it, they can now ticket you. That's what they're proposing.
1: Listen, I'm down with that. The amount of people that I see almost getting hit crossing the street while texting with their heads down is crazy.
2: I love this too, but a whole nother reason. But Frankie always gets mad at me for not answering his phone calls.
3: Yeah.
2: Frankie, I was walking a crosswalk.
0: Mike has been walking crosswalks for years now.
2: I'm doing laps.
3: Oh, please.
4: Let's go! The countdown is on to the most talked about music festival on the planet.
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0: So, Wendy, did you see what Walmart is selling for $5.97?
1: What is it?
2: No.
0: Gianna, did you see this? It's on social media today.
3: No.
0: People are talking about things. So, Walmart has decided that its famous rotisserie chicken needed some merchandise. So, the company released a small handbag designed to look like the packaging of its rotisserie chicken. You know those plastic packages that it comes in? Seriously. So now it's literally a bag that is in the shape of a container for a rotisserie chicken, and it actually has different flavors. There's different smelling ones, like the traditional. You can get the lemon smelling bag as well. $5.97.
1: I don't know if I love it or I'm just like completely horrified.
3: Oh.
1: Why would I want this?
3: I even see there's little bag charms of sauces. One second.
2: To be honest.
3: Lemon pepper seasoning bag charm.
2: When Frankie says this stuff, I would think he was lying until Gianna fact checks it.
3: Yeah. I am always fact checking. But yeah, this is a real thing. I would probably not buy one, but it's $5. Why not? That'd be a good Halloween costume.
0: Does an actual rotisserie chicken fit in that thing? Because that would be kind of great if you could just carry a rotisserie chicken around and every time you get hungry, just dive into your purse.
2: I'm going to avoid that and go get a gallon of gas. Probably need that more.

0: Labor Day long weekend, we know you're probably running around, going to barbecues, and you're probably tired.
1: There's one club you want to join if you're always tired. It will help you out. Never heard about this until today. We'll talk more next.

0: thanks for hanging out with us on your Labor Day long weekend. It's kind of like it's a Saturday.
1: Yeah, I know. But you're excited, Gianna, because, well, up next is spooky season.
0: Yes.
1: We're out. It's up on Instagram, @VBros on there. What did she say?

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0: Christmas tree this year. Are you surprised?
1: No.
0: Right, because I never put up one.
1: Grinchy McGrinchers.
0: Ooh, my heart warm when people call me that. DJ Triple XL to kick off Fixes on the Mat.

0: Yo, what is the vibe with Tanya Rad and EJ? And we are here with Malie Zan. How you doing?
1: I feel fantastic.
0: Fantastic. What a great word to use to describe how you're feeling. Why fantastic?
1: Fantastic because I'm just so blessed right now.
0: Uh-huh.
1: I have a new EP out. It's my first one. And it was such a time.
0: Tell me about the new EP. What's the name? What's the called? Write it down for me.
1: The EP is called The Summer That Never Ended.
0: Mm-hmm.
1: Because we don't want summer to end.
0: Absolutely not.
1: We want it to keep going.
0: Well, what's interesting, because when you go into these stores, it already has ended. When you see all of the Christmas decorations and Halloween decorations and stuff like that. And I'm like, come on, give summer its proper due. It's not over until September or something. You know what I'm saying?
1: That's just capitalism at its finest. We don't got nothing to do with that.
0: Absolutely, absolutely. Okay. Back to the music. So tell me about the EP. You're excited. Tell me all the things about it.
1: I'm so excited about my EP. It's mm-hmm. my first project.
0: Right.
1: So it's my baby.
0: Mm-hmm.
1: I've been working on it for a year and a half-ish. Mm-hmm. I've been taken through all types of journeys since making it. I was living in London for a year and a half, so I have, like, some sounds from there. I have a little bit from L.A., Miami, New York. I kind of just incorporated everything that I've kind of experienced over the last couple of years and just integrated it into the project, and I feel like it's such a reflection of that, and I'm just really proud of it.
0: Yo, we got more with Malie Zan up next, but first, Olivia Rodrigo's Stupid Song is on the vibe.

0: Yo, what is the vibe with Tanya Rad and EJ? And we are here with Malie Zan. Let's take it back to Savannah, Georgia.
1: Let's take it back.
0: Do you remember the first song that you heard and you said to yourself, maybe not outright saying to yourself, but you were like, I want to do this because I want to make people feel like how I feel listening to this song?
1: Absolutely. I mean, when I was living in Savannah, I moved from Savannah to Atlanta when I was 6 mm-hmm. or 7. But growing up in Savannah still had such an impact on who I am today.
0: Right.
1: Just very country vibes, running around with no shoes, climbing trees, playing with the cousins. Uh-huh.

0: that she was my biggest inspiration. So
1: wow.
0: Shout out, mama.
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0: is The Vibe with Tanya Rad and EJ, and we are here with Malie Zan. All right, so you just got back from London, right?
1: Last year, I did a few shows. The year before, I was on tour with Nia Archives.
0: Mm-hmm.
1: I was doing a bunch of shows, All Points East, mm-hmm. Boomtown, just like a lot of cute European festivals, which I really enjoyed. I think seeing the contrast between like the festival season here and in Europe, like the way that they move.
0: What's the difference between the two?
1: The

0: other countries. Yeah. So I think that's the main thing, but it just seems like they're more organized as well. Like when I did Rolling Loud Thailand, mm-hmm. it was just, everything was easy.
1: Get out of here.
0: Yeah.
1: It has to be a trippy experience. Like it's one thing to be on stage in like a venue, like a concert hall or a stadium or an arena, but let me tell you something. The energy at a festival has to be something on another level.
0: Definitely.
1: Wouldn't you say?

0: drum and bass, super huge. We went to some place in the UK, I can't remember, it's 2 hours outside of London, and there was probably over like 40,000 people there. And I didn't know until I got on stage, actually, that I was like, what? Look, actually, this is crazy.
1: Yeah, yeah.
0: And it was so fun. And I felt so embraced. And I think that crowd of people as well, like in London, in Europe, they really take on the dance community. And I think here, because it is

0: because I'm from Atlanta. At first, I was kind of experimenting with a lot of rap, but I was singing before I was doing any other genre. So it was like interesting to like come from there and then integrate myself in the rest of the community. And I feel like it was really amazing to be embraced.
1: So we got more from Malizanne in just a few, but first let's jump on her new one, right?

0: And EJ, we are here with Malie Zan. All right, let us know. What are you working on next?
1: I'm working on a new project. I want it to be, I think, obviously dance and poppy. Still a lot of the elements that I have with the rest of my music, but I want to kind of experiment a little bit. I'm really into like Kalela, Tame Impala, just vibes that feel nostalgic and something that I just want to keep replaying. If I'm on a road trip, if I'm like with the friends at the beach or like, I feel like those are the type of songs I want to make.
0: It was a pleasure. Thank you so much. Continued success, and please come back whenever you want. The door is open.
1: Thank you.
0: Only for water signs. If you're not one, you better find you one.
1: Get going.
0: Thank you.
1: Thank you.
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0: still just busting it out on that tour.
1: Bruh, can I just tell you, first of all, when she was here, I'm so mad that I didn't get to see her, but every photo and video that I see of her on tour, it is the same consistency from show one to show whatever whatever number she's on right now.
0: I do feel like a lot of artists are on tour right now, between Ari, Olivia Dean, Harry Styles, Jonas Brothers, BTS.
1: That's right. I just feel like
0: a ton.
1: I feel like it's a tour season.
0: Yes.
1: And I'm here for it.
0: Me too. So let's do a little Olivia Dean.

0: It's the vibe with Tanya Rad and EJ. So apparently Gen Z men are doing this or not doing this before first dates. And we got to talk about this because I'm like, why? Anyway.
1: All right, I'm into it.
0: You're nuts.

0: and EJ. Okay, so you said you were into this. This is what makes me think that we're not talking about the same thing.
1: But I'll explain.
0: Okay.
1: Okay.
0: So apparently Gen Z men are not taking showers before first dates, calling it pheromone maxing.
1: Yes. So I think that if you're a smelly person, shower, wear deodorant, all the things. But like, I swear to you, my husband is not a smelly guy. Like, yeah. He doesn't even need to wear deodorant. He'll wear it sometimes, like if he's going to a workout or whatever. But like, his natural scent is really good. So I feel like I understand why they're doing this, because if the person you're going on a date with likes that scent, then that's your match.
0: I'm sorry, I'm just looking at Tanya with a deer in a headlights type of look. Absolutely not. No, I don't.
1: Yes.
0: I think that you're just attracted to everything your husband does. You know what I'm saying?
1: You can do no wrong.
0: Absolutely. I don't necessarily feel like going on this first date. Now, granted, if you are coming from work and going to go have drinks or coffee with someone, then absolutely, who has time to shower? But not taking a shower, knowing that you smell, is insane to me. Going out on a first date smelling like you're crazy.
1: Yes, I prefaced it with if you smell, if you're like a stinky person, I don't recommend. But if you're not a stinky person, I'm with it.
0: You're
1: pheromone
0: with it?
1: Maxing, yeah.
0: Wild. I can't.

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1: Oh, we're going to play a game right now. Rich's wife, Stacey, here. She has come to the table with a game, very prepared. Thank you, Stacey.
2: Of course.
3: Yeah, she helps me with my games quite a bit, but she's like, if I'm coming in there, I want to play a game.
1: We're going to play the game, the four of us. What is the game, Stacey?
2: Well, the game is the infamous Top That, where we give you categories and see how many in a row in that category of question you can get right.
1: We just go around the room?
2: Well, you get to choose your own topic.
3: Okay.
2: Yeah.
3: Okay. How many can go? And if you get one wrong, then you're out, right?
2: Then you're out. Okay. So you have, that's why it's called Top That, because how many can you top yourself with until you're out?
1: I figured with your magician background, the game is called Top Hat.
3: Think about that for next time.
1: Things you can pull out of a hat.
2: To be fair, Rich actually named this, so if I had named it, maybe it would have been. But yes.
1: All right, let's play.
3: What are our categories?
2: Okay, you ready for the categories?
3: Yes.
2: This is the one I hope somebody picks because it's my favorite. The Holy Bible. All right. That's number one.
3: Okay, that makes sense because you're a Jesus girl.
2: I am. I do love the Lord. Famous Benz.
3: Okay.
2: Fast food, something else I love. And finally, movies of the late 90s, early 2000s.
1: Okay, who goes first?
2: Is it?
1: Whoever picks a category, we got to pick a category.
2: Yeah,
1: right?
4: I called dibs on fast food.
2: You're going to do fast food?
1: You go first.
2: Okay. Okay, hold on. Let me get to fast food. All right. Do I have to read these super fast or?
3: No, it's okay.
2: Okay, just normal? Okay.
3: Yeah, as soon as she gets one wrong, though, she's out.
2: Okay, all right, here we go. And ready, go. What fast food chain is known for the Big Mac?
4: McDonald's.
2: What fast food chain is famous for the Frosty?
4: Wendy's.
2: What fast food chain is famous for the Whopper?
4: Oh, the Whopper is Burger King.
2: What chicken chain is represented by Colonel Sanders?
4: KFC.
2: What fast food restaurant is known for the Blizzard?
4: Dairy Queen.
2: What food chain is closed on Sundays?
4: Chick-fil-A.
2: What chain serves the Doritos Locos Taco?
4: Taco Bell, the most goated fast food spot.
2: What fast food chain is known for its animal-style burgers and fries?
4: In-N-Out.
2: And what chain uses the slogan, eat fresh? Whoa, she got them all.
3: There's somebody who never puts
2: home.
4: I have been to probably all of those spots.
1: I like what Stacey said, chicken chain.
3: Chicken chain.
1: What chicken chain?
3: Chicken chain.
1: Chicken chain. Chicken chain.
3: You go.
1: Me? Okay. Well, I'm going to take Bible, of course. There's no way.
2: You know what? I bet you'd get them.
1: I don't even know how to say like names of the things in the Bible. I get them all wrong.
2: Okay.
1: Like Leviticus.
2: Well, then,
1: but give me 90s movies.
2: 90s movies. Okay. Here we go. What movie features a giant ship that sinks after hitting an iceberg?
1: Titanic.
2: What movie features the characters Woody and Buzz Lightyear?
1: Toy Story.
2: What movie has the famous line, I see dead people?
1: That's The Sixth Sense.
2: What movie stars Reese Witherspoon as Elle Woods, who goes to Harvard Law?
1: Oh, geez.
4: The reboot's coming.
1: I know. Oh, my God. It's called Pretty in Pink, Pretty in
4: Winona.
1: Hold on. It's called, oh, my God, that's going to piss me off. Oh, that was good trivia. It's called Strictly Personal.
3: You're so close.
1: I know.
3: How
1: much of my time frame do I get?
3: You get a few more seconds.
1: Pink.
4: Is this Rich's game or
1: something? She's always wearing pink. She's got the
2: chihuahua. Well, I don't know the rules. I just wrote the questions.
1: I'm out.
4: Legally blonde.
1: I wouldn't have got there. It would take me a long time.
4: Crushed you, John Chase.
2: Yeah, Peyton Tully.
3: So I have Famous Benz or the Bible?
2: You have to do the Bible.
3: Okay, we'll do the Bible. Wait, are you going to be mad at me if I get one wrong since you're Jesus lady?
2: See, the thing is, I think you're going to get these because, like, when I was writing them, I was going to make them what I think is easy, but then I realized, oh no, people will think that's hard. So I made them like,
3: all right, let's go.
2: First grade easy.
3: Bring it on.
2: Okay, here we go. Who was the mother of Jesus?
3: Mary, Saint Mary.
2: What giant did David defeat?
3: Goliath.
2: How many disciples did Jesus have?
3: 12. And they had a friend named Jason, too. They didn't talk about him. He's a locksmith in Nazareth.
2: I cannot. What sea did Moses part?
3: The Red Sea?
2: Yep.
3: Am I right?
2: You are right. In what city was Jesus born?
3: He was born in the little town of Bethlehem.
2: Yes. Who was swallowed by a big fish?
3: Oh. you're talking about the whale. Jonah. Jonah and the whale.
2: Yep. It's technically a big fish. Who was thrown into the lion's den?
3: Daniel.
2: Wow.
4: Good.
2: What animal did Satan take the shape of to tempt Eve in the Garden of Eden?
3: He was a serpent or a snake.
2: And finally, this is to tie with Peyton. What did God create on the first day?
3: The Lord said, let there be light.
2: Wow, you got them all right.
1: Wow.
4: Look at you, Rich.
1: Fun game.
2: Look at you guys.
3: Yeah. Good job.
2: Well, I'm just impressed that you guys both like nailed your categories. Maybe I did make them too easy, which makes me sad.
1: I would have got a couple wrong in the Bible, by the way.
3: Oh,
2: you
3: really?
1: I did Daniel.

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1: I was telling you that I read this article about Kim Kardashian and the talent she has.
2: Yes, she can tell if you have a cavity just by smelling your breath.
1: That's such a gross talent.
2: I know.
1: Why? And I wonder how she just, if we ever get to interview her, wouldn't that be cool if that's the only thing we ask her?
2: Totally.
1: We gotta know. We gotta ask.
3: We gotta
1: you
3: have
1: something.
3: Her in here.
1: We gotta ask you something. Go ahead. I don't want to talk about Kanye. I don't want to talk about. No.
2: We don't want to talk about that either.
1: No. We want to talk. Is it true that apparently that's her talent? And I have a list of celebrities and their hidden talents. Right. So, and maybe we can think about our hidden talent. Like we know we've seen Kyle. She did it before. She could throw a set of keys across the room with her teeth.
2: It's true.
1: Neil Patrick Harris, Doogie Howser. He was also in How Did I Met Your Mother. You know that guy. He apparently is a trained magician.
3: Oh, really?
1: Mm-hmm.
2: I could see that. He'd be really good at the presentation.
1: Mm-hmm. Aaron Paul from Breaking Bad. He apparently can tell a dog's gender just by petting it. It's a good talent.
3: Well, okay. On the underside, maybe.
1: Do you know what Kendall Jenner does? What her hidden talent is?
4: Cutting cucumbers wrong?
1: She can do bird noises.
3: Really?
1: Mm-hmm.
3: That's cool.
1: Jessie J.
3: It's all about the money.
1: She can sing with her mouth closed.
3: Mm. Wow.
1: I've tried that before. Like, here, I'll try it.
3: You ain't no Jessie J.
1: I know.
2: More of a hum, right?
1: Mm-hmm. Katy Perry apparently can puff out her neck like a frog.
3: I've actually seen her do that on TV. It's kind of wild.
1: It's wild, right?
3: Yeah.
1: You guys know what Hailey Bieber's hidden talent is?
2: What?
1: She can open beer bottles with her teeth.
4: Oh, why would she do that?
2: Ouch. I feel like you'd crack a tooth sure, right?
4: So, I mean, it's Hailey Bieber. She has enough money to get it fixed if she wanted to.
1: Keira Knightley, she can play music on her teeth by tapping them with her fingers.
2: Hmm.
1: Pierce Brosnan, who was James Bond, he's a fire eater. He was a trained street performer before he made it big.
3: Oh, now that's cool.
1: Do you guys know what Justin Bieber's hidden talent is?
3: No.
4: Playing basketball.
1: No. He can solve a Rubik's Cube in under 2 minutes.
3: Oh, that's impressive.
2: I feel like I've seen that online.
1: Angelina Jolie is a skilled knife thrower. And Mark Ruffalo, who is the Hulk, he can ride a unicycle.
3: Now, that'd be cool to see the Hulk doing.
1: There's something about someone who rides a unicycle that no matter how many times you see it, it's always amazing to me.
3: You can't really be mad at them. They're a unicycle rider. They can't be jerks. They just can't be.
1: When I was in Hawaii last month, I saw a guy riding an electric unicycle.
2: What?
3: Oh, really?
1: I know. It was so weird. Such a weird thing. Anyway, if you got a hidden talent, we want to know. Call us at 877-937-1047, and you might have to demonstrate said hidden talent. It's Jonjay and Rich.
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1: You know, today is an interesting day, and I normally wouldn't bring it up, except there's a big debate going on. Do you know what today is?
2: What's today?
3: Do you know what today is?
4: Hey, this drink is delicious.
5: Anybody up for iced tea? I'm going to make some tea.
6: Today is National Iced Tea Day.
7: Will you make me some iced tea?
8: Sweetened or unsweetened, lemon or no lemon.
9: Iced tea.
10: Iced tea be great.
6: Well, it's a sweet or maybe even an unsweetened celebration.
11: Iced tea.
8: Iced tea.
6: Drinking iced tea.
7: Y'all ready?
12: It's tea time.
1: Anyway, it's National Iced Tea Day today. And I bring this up because the debate is how you say it.
13: Yeah, I've heard it two different ways on this clip.
1: There's actually a right way to say it.
13: I don't know what it is.
1: Well, what do you think it is?
13: Well, it sounds like iced, as in the past tense of ice, is the proper way.
1: Yeah, I guess Americans are lazy. It's iced with a D, T. Iced, T. But people say iced tea. I say iced tea.
13: Yeah, I think iced tea sounds fine.
1: So there you go. That's it. Answered and solved. If you go to Webster Dictionary, it accepts both. Little side note. Oh, we were talking about hidden talents before. Mary Kay, what's your hidden talent?
14: Hi, good morning, guys.
1: Good morning.
14: My talent is that I can do a man voice.
1: Oh, really?
14: I can throw my voice deep enough to sound like a man.
1: Let's hear it.
14: Okay.
15: Good morning, John, Jay, and Rich.
1: Whoa.
13: Totally.
2: Oh, I did not see that coming, Mary Kay.
1: Whoa.
2: Wow.
1: Whoa. Holy smoke.
2: That
1: sounds like Kyle after 4.
13: No way.
1: 4 p.m. every day. Wow.
13: And you did not hand the phone to somebody next to you right there? That is all you.
14: It is all me. Yeah. I don't even know where this comes from.
1: Can you talk like that for a while or just say certain phrases?
14: Oh, yeah. No, I can have a full-on conversation.
13: Okay. Mary, we're going to talk to Marty.
14: Oh, okay. We'll call him Marty.
1: Okay, go ahead. Let's hear you.
15: I absolutely love your show. I listen to it every day.
1: Wow, that's wild.
2: That is a transition.
13: That'd be great to, I don't know what you could use that for, like to your advantage, like customer service or anything, but you really should. I'm going to have you talk to my husband.
14: I've pranked everybody I know, and everyone falls for it.
1: Hey, I'm going to try something, Mary Kay. I want you to have a conversation as Mary Kay with Marty back and forth, and we're just going to listen.
14: Okay.
1: Go ahead.
14: Good morning, Marty.
15: Good morning, Mary Kay.
14: How are you today?
15: I'm wonderful. How are you?
14: I'm great. I'm ready for the weekend.
15: Yeah, me too.
13: Oh, my gosh. You have to be our best friend forever now. I need this in my life so bad, and I don't know why.
14: Anytime you guys need anybody to prank somebody, please give me a call.
2: I love it.
13: Yeah, I mean, there's got to be a reason to use that. It's so good.
1: I don't really see why. The only reason would be like on a video, because if we need to prank somebody, we have a guy here. And we have a girl here.
14: Right?
1: On a video, like if you did that whole little thing, like you do a duet as the guy and as the girl, you're singing a song, you know, you could do it that way. We need to get you in here and we'll work it out. Mary Kay.
14: Love that.
1: Thanks for calling in and thank you for listening. And that's a beautiful talent. And thank you, Marty.
15: You're welcome.

0: 100 with John Jay and Rich in the morning.
1: Hey, what's the vibe for horoscopes today?
2: I'm going to let you know the thing that your zodiac sign refuses to admit.
1: All right, let's say hello to Mary Kay. Good morning, Mary Kay.
3: Hi, good morning, guys.
1: Hi, what's your sign?
3: I'm an Aries.
2: Okay, so my Aries, the thing that you guys refuse to admit is that you aggressively create your own stress by treating every single day like it's this high-stakes competitive race. I promise nobody's trying to outwork you or outspeed you at 9 a.m. Aries, you guys just completely look at your own redlining over your basic to-do list.
3: That sounds pretty accurate. We are our own worst enemies, I
2: for
3: swear.
2: Sure.
1: Oh, Mary Kay. Have a great day, Mary Kay.
3: Thanks, guys. You too.
1: Bye-bye. Hello, Jen.
4: Good morning.
1: Good morning. What's your sign, Jen?
4: I'm a Cancer.
2: Okay, so for my Cancers, the things that you guys refuse to admit is that you actually enjoy swimming in your own emotional misery sometimes. You hold on to grudges like they're premium collectibles. Your hypersensitive water sign will rewrite a tiny accidental text shown shift into this massive full-scale betrayal just so you can feel something.
4: Oh my gosh, I feel like you just scoped Rich. Like, I am very emotional. I don't hold grudges, but I love crying.
5: And
4: I
5: you
4: just,
5: do?
4: I'm having a rich yes, I'm having a rich moment right now.
5: I don't love crying, but I mean, when you watch Hail Mary and that rock tries to sacrifice themselves to save.
4: That rock.
5: Made you cry. I cried over a rock.
4: Thank you for scoping me, Pepe.
2: You're welcome. Bye.
1: Thanks, Jen. All right, how about Libras?
2: Libras, Kyle, you refuse to admit that your chronic indecisiveness is actually a deep fear of everyone in the room not liking you. Ouch. You will spend 45 minutes violently agreeing with two opposite sides of a fight just to maintain the peace in the middle.
6: Incorrect, Peyton.
2: I know, I'm just
6: we
2: saying.
6: Agree because we can see both sides. We can see both sides.
2: I don't know.
6: Also, who wants everyone in the room to not like them?
1: Oh, man. You know what's funny about you say that? So I have, the highly successful John J. Van Ness podcast.
5: Yes.
1: Also on Instagram, you can follow the John J. Van Ness podcast. I don't run that podcast. I have no access to it or nothing. And there, a couple of the guests I've interviewed has got some like a negative comment or two. And I feel bad for the guests. So I'll call up the guy that runs it, Tyler, my podcast creator. And I'll be like, hey, somebody said something. I go, can you delete it? They don't need that. Delete it. He's like, all right. And then the other day I was there doing the podcast. And he goes, man, because there's been a couple of haters so far. It's really because I've never seen so much hate. And I was like, huh? And I go, how many comments? He goes, like three comments he had to delete. And I go, bro, I get thousands. I go, let it bounce off. Who cares? I go, like three. And he goes, yeah. And then they get mad and say, why do you keep deleting comments? I go, well, block those guys. If they say, why are you deleting comments? Because there's no room for negativity on this Instagram. The John J. Van Ness podcast is a positive podcast. Follow it on Instagram. Speaking of John J. Van Ness, what's his Instagram? He's a Virgo. What do you got for Virgos?
2: Well, the thing that my Virgos refuse to admit is that your constant, quote unquote, helpful advice is actually just a passive-aggressive urge to micromanage and control everyone around you. Mm. You truly believe you're saving the day when in reality people are just deeply exhausted by you.
5: Wow. Wowzers.
1: That works.
2: Sorry, it's the stars that said it, not me.
6: Buddy. He just says that works.
1: That's fine. Did we get everybody? Did we do everybody's?
2: Yeah, we're
1: okay.
2: All good.
1: All right. If we didn't get your sign there, I'll post it on our website, johnjayandrich.com.
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1: You can call us at 877-937-1047. You can also text us. Text JJR, whatever you want to talk about, to 96893. Nick, our producer in the studio, you know, young dad. And when you're a young dad, you get volunteered. What do you call it, Kyle? You called something. When you volunteer, I remember.
2: You're voluntold.
1: You're voluntold. That's what you said about your husband one time. So were you voluntold this or did you do it on your own?
3: So I was voluntold that I had the opportunity to coach my son's t-ball team. If there's one sport that I cannot coach, it's t-ball. It's baseball. And so
1: you can't.
3: There was a no. I am not a baseball player at all.
1: But you're a baseball fan.
3: I love baseball.
1: Yeah, okay.
3: But
1: okay.
3: I'm not a. I just never got the mechanics of it. Anyway, so another one of our friends was like, "I will be the head coach, but I can't be here for X week." Mm-hmm. And I'm like, "Okay, then I'll take on the head coaching duties then." And we're like midway through the season. They're 4 and 5 year olds, and considering that fact alone, it's going all right. You know, like there's a little chaos, but nobody's afraid of the ball. Everybody's like really willing to play. We get to the game where I am at home plate while the kids are batting. And we get through the one inning and everything's great. You know, all the kids get to bat, all, you know, every inning, whatever, blah, blah. So we get to the second inning and I'm ready to go. And I'm feeling good. I'm like, man, this is something that I didn't think I was going to be able to do. I did not think I was going to be able to rile these kids up and get them motivated and ready to go. So I'm feeling confident. And I put the ball in the tee. And I check with the other team. Hey, are you guys ready to go? And they're like, yeah. And as they're saying, yeah. And in my peripheral vision, I see the bat being swung. This little monster clocked me in my left knee about as hard as any baseball has ever been hit in the history of mankind.
4: No.
3: And on the air, I can't say the words that I did say.
2: Oh, no. In front of the children?
3: In front of the children, in front of the children's parents. Uh-oh. Like, it was just like, oh, mother.
1: Okay. Wow.
3: And the coach that was at first base was like, I didn't see it, but I heard it.
1: Oh.
3: And then the coach at third base was like, no, I saw and I heard it.
2: Ow.
3: He's like, maybe you should go sit down.
2: Yeah.
3: We're at a week now, guys. And my three toes, my small three toes are numb.
2: Ow.
3: Because I've got apparently some deep bone bruise.
2: Are you okay?
4: That goes all the way

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1: This is very important information because I keep hearing about like Las Vegas is struggling because no one's drinking.
2: Yeah, same with bars around town that people kind of pregame. They don't want to drink at bars because they're just, they're getting stoned.
3: I was going to clean my room until I got high.
2: In fact, it says that most Americans prefer to get high every day rather than having any drink.

0: We'll just do a quick round. Call us if you're high right now. If you are stoned listening to this radio show, 877-937-1047. Good morning, Peyton. You're on the air.
1: Hi. Good morning. Yeah, I'm definitely listening this morning and super stoned.
0: You're stoned?
1: Yeah, at work, right? That's what you wanted us to call about?
0: No, if you're listening to us and this is...
1: Oh, yeah.
0: This is our Peyton, you guys. I was wondering. I thought maybe you're in the bathroom.
1: Hi.
0: Oh, my God. The Peyton's stoned.
2: Thanks for calling in for the segment.
0: Yeah.
3: It's always good to be able to participate.
4: Because I got high. Because I got high. Because I got high.
0: Peyton Stone, get back in here. Get back in here, Peyton. Danielle, you're on the air. Good morning.
5: Yes.
0: Hi.
5: I am a medical cannabis user, so I am always high first thing in the morning.
2: Wake and bake.
5: And then exactly. You have to get going. And then the high eases off a little bit, you can go out and go on about your day. It's the best thing. There's no hangover like there is with alcohol. You can just get it done.
0: So when you say you get high in the morning, are you taking an edible or are you smoking?
5: Actually, I'll smoke like half a gram, which is for most people a usual amount if they're smoking something. A lot of people do a full gram. If I want to actually get things done, I can't do that, you know.
0: All right.
5: I'm in menopause. I am in the I can't think very well phase of things.
0: Gotcha. Well, thanks, Danielle, for calling in, and thanks for listening to us when you're high.
4: Because I got high. Because I got high. Because I got high.
0: Sue, are you high right now?
6: Good morning.
0: Good morning.
2: You're going to get a little slower response from these callers.
6: Every day, all day, is the only way to go.
2: See, Sue's taking her time. She's enjoying her life.
0: Are you smoking or are you doing the edibles?
6: Oh, no. I'm old school. I roll joints and smoke joints.
0: Right on.
6: I'll tell you this little story.
0: Sure. Go ahead.
6: I was got my weed at the weed store, mm-hmm. and I was walking home. My neighbor was out in front. She was selling some eggs from her chickens. So I bought a dozen eggs from my neighbor, and I got home, and I thought, who'd ever think that I'd be buying my weed at the weed store and buying my eggs on the street?
2: Caller of the day.
0: Oh, Sue, that's hilarious.
2: I love me some Sue.
0: Oh, my God. Thank you, Sue. Thank you, Sue.
6: That's progress.
0: Thanks for listening. Jeez, that's unbelievable.
7: Okay. Z100.

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1: 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Brittany, you're on the air. Thanks for holding.
2: Basically, I sold my old couch on Facebook Marketplace, as you do. And when the guy came to pick it up, he came in and he was looking around my apartment and he's like, wait, I know this place. And I thought he was just being kind of creepy. And it turns out he's rented my apartment as an Airbnb like 3 years before I moved in. How weird is that? And then casually he goes, yeah, I actually got broken up with in your living room.
3: Oh my gosh, like,
4: trauma. What?
2: Yeah, and then he's like, she ended our engagement right here.
4: Engagement.
2: And then he starts showing me these pictures of the two of them. And he's like standing exactly where my television is. And he's like, low-key starts tearing up. But like, I pretended I didn't notice for his sake, because like, honestly, it's so awkward. And I felt bad at first, but then he starts like hitting on me and he's like, you know, I'd love to make some new memories here. And I'm like, sure, take your couch and get out of my house.
3: Goodbye, mister.
1: Yeah, here's a memory of you buying this couch and leaving.
3: Right. How uncomfortable.
5: Oh my gosh, I'd be scared that he would come back.
3: Yeah. Totally.
4: Now, I hope you have asked to see that the locks have been changed since he rented it all that time ago. That's weird.
2: Oh, I know, right? Yeah. That's definitely on the list.
1: That's one of the things about Facebook Marketplace, and that Nate Bargatze makes a joke about it, how they're so careful in the public, and then she puts an ad to sell a chair for $5 on Facebook Marketplace, and it could be a serial killer showing up at their house when you open the door.
4: He's like, the most positive upside is you make about $5.
1: Right. Yeah. You know, did you guys see that story in the news, speaking of Airbnb, where this family rented an Airbnb, and they walk in, and I'm going to get the story kind of right. There's a painting on the wall. They're in a beach house.
5: Yes, and it's a picture of their family.
1: Their family in the water.
5: Yes.
1: Isn't that wild?
5: Yes, so I saw that.
1: That's so good. Like, there's Dad. Hey, my God, there we are. Like, that's such a crazy story.
5: I kind of had a weird moment that it wasn't me, but it was weird, and I guess I never really, like, connected the dots. John, did you remember when you let my family go up to your cabin a couple years ago?
1: Yeah.
5: At your cabin, by like the little fridge, there was pictures of girls that I went to middle school with and that I've known forever. And it was like the weirdest thing, because I was like, why are my worlds colliding? Even though I knew you knew who it was, just weird.
1: No, I didn't know them. I collect those.
5: Oh, yeah. Yeah. You do that. You go to the Goodwill, you take them out of all the picture frames.
1: Put them on my fridge. Those are
5: exactly. Yeah. It does sound a little creepy when I say it out loud, but it was weird.
1: Yeah, that was our friends. In fact, it's so funny because one of them's a model and they're all grown up and married and have kids now. And they're like all grew up with my kids.
5: And I've known them since I was like 8, which is wild.
1: Weird. That is so weird. That is weird. Well, Brittany, thanks for sharing that story with us.
2: Of course. Thank you.
1: Yeah. Have a great day. Thanks for listening.
2: Bye-bye. It's

0: Wake up. John Jay and Rich on Z100.
1: I was bringing this up off the air, and immediately Noah and Peyton jumped in as I was just briefly talking about it. And it's this. People online were sharing their favorite white people phrases. White people phrases. The odds are you've probably heard these bangers. Maybe you're guilty of saying them also. But as soon as I said that, Peyton, you remember what you said?
2: I think I said rad.
1: You said rad. Noah, do you remember what you said?
3: Are you ready to rock and roll? Yeah.
1: Those aren't on the list, but those are perfect. So if you have a white person phrase, call 877-937-1047. I'll try to say these in the biggest white person voice I know. Well, look what the cat dragged in. White people phrase. This next phrase I've heard Kyle say before. Jeez Louise.
4: Jeez Louise. Say that all the time.
5: She does it with a little Wisconsin lean in there.
1: These are the whitest phrases of all time. You know, you just can't waltz in here.
5: That's pretty good. Hey, you got the. You know what I hear a lot what? From the whites? Because I'm around a few of them. It's lickety split.
1: Lickety split's a good one. Not on here.
4: What about hold your horses?
5: Hold your horses is great.
1: That's good. That's so good. Oh, for crying out loud.
5: Yeah. Oh, sure.
1: Uh-huh. That's on here. Okay, this next one is hilarious. Oh, yeah, tough guy? My friend Greg said this one time to his little brother, and I think I was like in eighth grade, and I laughed so hard, and this is number five on the list. You're on thin ice, Buster.
4: Buster.
1: You're on thin ice, Buster. The next one, these are the whitest phrases people say. I know we've said it in here for fun. Get a load of this guy. The next one is hilarious. Newsflash, buddy.
2: Newsflash. I like that one.
1: And this is the number one whitest phrase of all time. Oh, yeah? You and what army?
5: There you go. Up there with your cruising for a bruising.
1: Yep. Yeah, that's it. Anyway, those are fun. If you got more you want to add to this, you can call us at 877-937-1047 or text us. Text JJR, whatever you think is the whitest phrase of all time. I'm pretty white, and I commonly say, I'm shaking in my boots. White people phrases. There's a bunch of texts on white people phrases. Here's a white people phrase. Cool beans.
5: Cool beans. Yes. Yep, that's up there.
1: Here's a white people phrase. What in tarnation? Holy mackerel? I say sometimes, what in Sam Hill? Anyway, yesterday I got an interesting text from Kyle, and I tried to help her as much as I could. And I wonder, as she tells this story, I wonder how we can interject with white phrases. Anyway, what happened to you yesterday?
4: So my tweenage daughter, she's 11 years old. She has been begging me to get her nails done. And finally, she just like asked me so many times that I was like, fine, we'll go. As we are leaving, we go to open the garage and it's like, eh. And I'm like, what? The garage is not opening. And I press the button again. And it looks like the thing that's connected to the ceiling is going to break. Like that metal rod that the thing goes up. It looks like it's about to break. And I was like, I don't think I should press this button anymore. So automatically, I go into my husband. He's basically a handyman. So Scott comes in, takes a look at it, and he pulls the red thingy. You know, there's that red string that in an emergency with it your garage, you pull that down, and then you can just lift the garage up with your hand. So we pull that down, and he tries to lift the garage up. Nothing. And he's pretty strong. But I'm like, maybe I'll go over there. And both of us, both like I'm going to help him, right?
1: So
4: both
1: Louise. Of us are.
5: You're like, hold your horses. I'm right. coming to help.
4: And here I am thinking we got to go get our nails done. We're burning daylight.
1: Yeah. That's a good one.
4: So he's trying to figure it out. I go in. I'm like, well, I don't know if we can go get your nails done or whatever. And Scott's car is like in the separate garage. And so he goes, you could just borrow my car. He's like, but watch the rims. Because I've had a tendency to curb the wheels now and then. So we go and we sit down to get the nails done. And I get a text from him and he goes, looks like it's the torsion spring. I'm like, what does that even mean?
1: That's actually a version of a white people phrase. Like, it's just something that you don't understand.
4: Like, okay, what does that mean? He's like, well, basically, it's not something that I should try to fix on my own. We need to call someone, right? Mm-hmm. And I remember, John Jay and Rich do commercials for A1 Garage.
5: A1 right? from day one.
4: And so immediately, I text you guys, and John Jay, you're like, yeah, I'll text him. And I'm like, well, I'm hoping to get this fixed as soon as possible because my car is trapped in the garage.
1: wait, hold on a second. Hold on. Lorraine, you have a white people phrase. I want to know if it works with Kyle's story. What is it?
6: Okay, so the whitest phrase I can think of is when people say, sounds like a case of the Mondays.
4: If this had happened on Monday, that would 100% sound
1: like
4: be
1: a case of the Mondays.
4: Thanks, Lorraine.
5: You could say that any day, because I mean, just because it happens on a different day.
1: Okay. Go on.
4: So we get in touch with A1, and I'm like, dude, is there any way to get this garage open? And he was like, yeah, without that spring, the garage now actually weighs about 300 pounds.
1: Oh my God.
4: And if you try to lift it up, like you could put something in, like in the thing to make it stay up, like a screwdriver or a stick, but that will probably break because it's so heavy. So anyways, I drove Scott's car to work today because my car is still trapped in the garage, but A1 is coming this morning. And so I'm confident that they'll be able to get it working.
5: They'll be there lickety split.
1: So you know what's interesting about the A1, Tommy Mello's the owner. And so when you sent that to us in the group chat, I was like, yeah, I saw it. I saw your text. And I was like, I can text him, but I feel like Rich has a better friendship with him, you know, I just kind of thought I was waiting for you to jump in. And you didn't jump in on the text. I was like, oh, I got to help Kyle. So I'll text him. I happen to know that he's on vacation. He's in Coeur d'Alene, Idaho. He happens to be with two of my other friends. They're all together. I introduced them. It's kind of interesting how they're all there without me.
4: But that's fine. He didn't want to go.
1: Yeah. So I text him and I don't hear back from him for like an hour. And then Kyle's like hello, what's going on? And I'm like, oh my God. So he gets immediately somehow, I mean, because he's on vacation, so he probably doesn't have his phone. And he gets back to my, it's so funny when you have to think about the person, what they're doing on, like, why aren't you responding to me? He could be on a boat, he could be sleeping, he could be in the movies, he could be whatever, right? And then when I go on vacation, I try to put my phone away. So he does, it was almost exactly an hour. So he must've been doing something that just ended. And he texts me and he goes, hey, I'll connect you with so-and-so. And then I said, okay, so I sent them your number, Kyle. And then Kyle's like, hey, what's going on? And I thought they were going to call her. But then when I read the text, I thought, maybe she's supposed to call them. But I went and got a massage. So I was gone for an hour. So I was like, and the whole time I was having this massage, I was stressed because I was like, her car's stuck. Should I have my ringer on my phone in case they're texting to connect Kyle? Long story short, it's handled.
5: Good. <I know. laughs>
1: And Tommy, enjoy your vacation. And thanks for helping us out.
4: Sorry to bug you in Idaho there.
5: You're going to have the nicest torsion spring coming your way, Kyle. From
4: I
5: A1.
4: Know, you guys. That's exactly what I wanted to buy this week.
5: They got the best.
7: 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Okay.
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0: same. Z100 with John Jay and Rich in the morning.
1: Rich, the last couple days. Once, I think this could be a new feature. It's called Food News.
2: Food News!
1: Food News!
3: And now, John Jay and Rich present Food News!
2: Like, there's stuff coming out that we need to know about. So, you know, the 2016 trend that's been popping everywhere? Taco Bell is all over it. So, they are bringing back four fan favorites for a limited time, but it's all the things from 2016. The Naked Chicken Chalupa. That's the one with the fried chicken shell. That's pretty good. They're bringing back the Beefy Crunch Burrito with Flamin' Hot Fritos. The classic Maxi Melt is back. In this, I've never had, but I'm all excited about it. And for dessert, Peyton, the caramel apple empanada.
4: Oh, yes. Yes.
2: Let's go Taco Bell. In Denny's, this is the last food news story, but this is also important. Denny's is finally, you know, waking up to business. They're getting into catering now. So they catering at 400 locations, and they plan to expand it to 1,000 by the end of September. So the menu includes the Grand Slam Breakfast Buffet, build your own burger bars, wings, and individual breakfast boxes. So now you can have Denny's cater your next focus group meeting. And so nothing says let's crush that third quarter like some Denny's Grand Slam. Am I right? And that is your food news.
1: I would love to have Denny's cater an event.
3: And now,
1: the Kool-Aid test. Can you taste the flavor and pick the flavor if you're blindfolded?
5: Oh, yeah.
6: 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A
5: 5 cent
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2: Did they say 9 great flavors?
5: You ever made.
1: Yeah, this morning. Rich let us know that it was National Kool-Aid Day.
2: 91 flavors currently available.
1: But did they say 9 flavors here?
2: They say 9 flavors. They've come a long way.
1: Could it be 9 flavors and you misheard 91? Because 91 flavors is a lot.
4: It's a lot.
1: What is it? Orange, kind of orange, almost orange?
2: Well, they do the, you know, they did mix up like the Charcoalberry Fins, which is a combination of like, you know, strawberry stuff. So we're gonna see if we can tell the difference. I wonder if it's kind of like if you're blindfolded, that you can't tell the difference. Like, it's like tricks.
4: So we have blindfolds here.
1: Mm-hmm. Let's do the taste test.
4: Let's put them on together?
1: Let's begin. I am not doing the taste test.
2: Why not?
1: Because I don't want to put that sugary stuff in my system. I'm on a health food kick.
7: Oh, come on. You need to take one for the team.
1: Let me tell you guys something.
4: Lame.
1: Okay. Hold on. I got a full body MRI on my, you remember I told you guys through Simon Med, I got a full body MRI and I went over it yesterday with the doctor and I have reversed issues in my health. Like, I'm the healthiest I've ever been.
7: So you think 3 sips of Kool-Aid is going to reverse all of that?
1: No. 3 sips of Kool-Aid is a gateway drug into gallons of Kool-Aid.
2: That is true. Okay, I will support you in your health journey.
1: All right.
4: I'm going to say lame.
2: What? Okay.
8: Rich running the board with a blindfold on is probably like
4: every day. I don't want to get it on my laptop.
2: I just need to know what side of the
4: laptop.
7: No, I can't see.
8: I want to make sure you can't see.
4: All right, so what's happening right now? You're putting cups in front of us with the Kool-Aid in it, or
2: I have a cup in my hand.
8: No, I'm trying.
1: Why don't you guys let me narrate?
4: Why didn't we already have the cups out?
1: Listen. Let me narrate because you guys have blindfolds on. Okay.
2: Yes, I have a cup in my hand.
1: So, Rich, I'm going to narrate.
3: Food news, Kool-Aid taste test.
1: Rich has a cup in his hand.
4: Oh, thank you, Dylan.
1: Kyle has a cup in her hand. And Peyton has a cup in her hand. Okay, so now, Nick, all 3 of these are the same flavor, correct?
8: Yes, they're all the same flavor. Okay. And no smelling beforehand.
1: Okay, fair enough. Okay, so now, when we tell them to take a sip, then are they going to tell us the flavor they think it is?
8: We'll do
1: it each time. Okay, you guys ready?
2: Yeah. Dylan has very soft hands, by the way.
1: Okay, ready? Drink. Kyle's drinking. Go ahead, Rich. Everyone's drink but you.
2: Okay.
1: Okay, so Kyle, what flavor do you think that is?
4: Water.
2: Okay. Did we skip on the sugar? Peyton, go full sugar?
4: Hold on. Let me do it. It's cherry.
1: Okay, Peyton, what flavor do you think it is?
7: That is definitely like a margarita.
1: I don't think Kool-Aid makes margarita.
4: I didn't taste it.
1: Okay, Rich, what flavor do you think it is?
2: I think it's great.
1: Okay. All right, so Dylan, you tell us the flavor. What flavor was round one?
9: That was original.
1: Red, that was original.
4: Red?
1: That was
4: so red. Just red. We should have just guessed red.
1: That's all. Fruit punch. All right, so Kyle's the closest. Kyle was the closest with the cherry, because I would lean towards fruit punch. Okay, round 2, you guys.
2: Okay.
1: Round 2 of the
2: Kool-Aid challenge.
8: Here, I'll take yours away.
7: That was gross.
2: Oh, we're all blindfolded, as John Jay would narrate.
7: You guys, I would like, I feel
1: Rich
7: like
1: can't handle, Rich can't handle silence.
2: It is a radio show.
1: Well, we got a music bed playing. I'm watching them pour. I was about to describe behind Rich, there are four huge pitchers. We'll go round two. We're going to do this for 91 flavors. This is flavor number two.
4: Okay. All right,
1: Kyle, go ahead. Okay.
2: Oh, I got it.
7: Oh, we're tasting it?
2: Because this tastes like medicine to me.
1: Okay. Kyle, what flavor do you have?
4: Wait, no, someone else go first. I need to
2: It's grape. It's got to be grape. It's 100% grape.
7: What? This is not grape. This is giving margarita.
2: Wait, you know, we're not doing
4: also
2: a...
4: red.
1: Red, okay. Okay,
4: I'll cherry. Say cherry this time because the other one's fruit.
2: There's no margarita flavor of Rich. Kool-Aid.
4: It tastes very similar.
7: Okay, then I guess lime?
1: Okay.
4: Tastes
1: what? Okay, Rich, you said grape?
2: 100%
1: grape. Okay, so Dylan, what flavor was that?
9: That was grape.
1: All right. Yeah, that was
2: point.
1: Great.
2: No, one point.
4: Up, Rich.
7: What?
1: Okay. So now we're going to go with round three. How many rounds are we going to do?
4: How many do we have?
2: There's three.
1: Okay.
2: Oh, four?
1: Four rounds. There's four.

0: I wonder what. Let me see. Hold on. Hold on a second. Hello, John Jay and Rich. Can you hit the button, Rich, so I can turn off the
1: camera? I don't know where.
0: Hold on.
2: You didn't know where the button.
0: Which button is it? Pick up the phone.
1: Am I close?
0: Hello, John Jay and Rich. You there?
3: You guys are so mean to Peyton. Why are you putting alcohol in hers?
4: Okay, so
0: is there alcohol in yours?
4: I'm telling you that.
0: Is that what's happening? Is that why she thought it was margarita? Hold on. That is hilarious if that's what's happening right now. All right, hold on. Hold on a second.
2: I think this last one's blue.
0: Okay, hold on. Hold on. Hold on.
4: This is not blue.
0: Hold on. Hold on a second. Hold on.
2: Blue raspberry.
0: Hi, John Jay. Oops.
1: Yeah, that's blue raspberry.
2: Are they giving you something else?
0: Let's find out.
4: They
0: that is so funny.
4: They have to be. I'm telling you, they have to be. Because this is not normal. I am feeling very gaslit as a black woman
0: hold on.
4: In the Kool-Aid game right now.
1: I
4: do not
1: raspberry.
4: Appreciate it.
0: All right, hold on. Try that last taste. Blue raspberry is what Rich says. Kyle, did you taste it yet?
2: That's what I said.
0: Oh, you said blue. Okay, but, okay, what is it, Dylan? Peyton, did you taste it?
4: What?
2: That's
4: a margarita.
2: Peyton knows her margaritas. So I don't know what that
0: is. Nick is holding up a can. I don't know what that is. What is that?
2: Can we take our blindfolds off? That's the last one, right?
5: Yeah.
2: Was it blue?
4: Okay, so it is a margarita.
6: Peyton, I am so sorry.
0: Very impressive.
4: Are you kidding me? It is a Sip-Tail strawberry margarita. I knew I wasn't going to.
2: Nailed it.
4: I'm like, what?
2: Peyton wins. I mean, she got everyone.
1: She did.
0: Hello. Hi, John Jay and Rich. You're on the air. Hello. Good morning.
7: Hey, as a former chef, I wanted to tell you that most of what we think we taste, we smell.
1: Yes.
0: Yeah. Oh,
2: that makes sense. Yeah. My nose was covered.
1: Yeah. Well,
0: that's a great difficult. Point, man. Thank you.
1: Was the last one blue raspberry? By the way,
2: no, it was
5: the last
2: red.
5: One was cherry.
1: Cherry. Oh.
4: I would really like some real Kool Aid.
0: I wonder who you guys
4: to wash down
0: wait,
4: this.
0: Do you have any more in front of you? Can you sing with Kool Aid in your mouth? Can you sing with Kool Aid in your mouth?
4: Can I sing?
0: Yeah. Let's
1: yeah.
0: Sing.
4: Like what kind of song?
1: Like to a SZA song.
4: Well,
1: I do No Air by Jordan Sparks.
2: No, don't do it.
4: I'm gonna joke. I don't think we should do that.
2: Don't do it.
4: Sounds like
2: don't do it.
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0: 100 with John Jay and Rich in the Morning.
1: I was telling you that I read this article about Kim Kardashian and the talent she has.
2: Yes, she can tell if you have a cavity just by smelling your breath.
1: That's such a gross talent.
2: I know.
1: Why? And I wonder how she just, if we ever get to interview her, wouldn't that be cool if that's the only thing we ask her?
2: Totally.
1: We gotta ask you something.
3: Go ahead.
1: I don't want to talk about Kanye. I don't want to talk about. No.
2: We don't want to talk about that either.
1: No. We want to talk. Is it true that apparently that's her talent? And I have a list of celebrities and their hidden talents, right? So, and maybe we can think about our hidden talent. Like, we know, we've seen Kyle, she did it before. She can throw a set of keys across the room with her feet.
2: It's true.
1: Neil Patrick Harris, Doogie Howser, he was also in How I Met Your Mother, you know that guy? He apparently is a trained magician.
3: Oh, really?
1: Mm-hmm.
2: I could see that. He'd be really good at the presentation.
1: Mm-hmm. Aaron Paul from Breaking Bad. He apparently can tell a dog's gender just by petting it. It's a good talent.
3: Well, okay. On the underside, maybe.
1: Do you know what Kendall Jenner does? What her hidden talent is?
3: No.
4: Cutting cucumbers wrong?
1: She can do bird noises.
3: Really?
1: Mm-hmm.
3: That's cool.
1: Jessie J.
3: It's all about the money.
1: She can sing with her mouth closed.
3: Mm. Wow.
1: I've tried that before. Like, here, I'll try it.
3: You ain't no Jessie J.
2: More of a hum, right?
1: Mm-hmm. Katy Perry apparently can puff out her neck like a frog.
3: Ugh. I've actually seen her do that on TV. It's kind of wild.
1: It's wild, right?
3: Yeah.
1: You guys know what Hailey Bieber's hidden talent is?
2: What?
1: She can open beer bottles with her teeth.
4: Oh, why would she do that?
2: Ouch. I feel like you'd crack a tooth for sure, right?
4: So, I mean, it's Hailey Bieber. She has enough money to get it fixed if she wanted to.
1: Keira Knightley, she can play music on her teeth by tapping them with her fingers. Hmm. Pierce Brosnan, who was James Bond, he's a fire eater. He was a trained street performer before he made it big.
3: Oh, now that's cool.
1: Do you guys know what Justin Bieber's hidden talent is?
3: No.
4: Playing basketball.
1: No. He can solve a Rubik's Cube in under 2 minutes.
3: Oh, that's impressive.
2: I feel like I've seen that online.
1: Angelina Jolie is a skilled knife thrower. And Mark Ruffalo, who is the Hulk, he can ride a unicycle.
3: Now, that'd be cool to see the Hulk doing.
1: There's something about someone who rides a unicycle that no matter how many times you see it, it's always amazing to me.
3: You can't really be mad at them. They're a unicycle rider. They can't be jerks. They just can't be.
1: When I was in Hawaii last month, I saw a guy riding an electric unicycle.
2: What?
3: Oh, really?
1: I know. It was so weird. Such a weird thing. Anyway, if you got a hidden talent, we want to know. Call us at 877-937-1047, and you might have to demonstrate said hidden talent. It's John Jay and Rich.
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1: You know, today is an interesting day, and I normally wouldn't bring it up, except there's a big debate going on. Do you know what today is?
2: What's today?
3: Do you know what today is?
4: Hey, this drink is delicious.
5: Anybody up for iced tea? I'm going to make some tea.
6: Today is National Iced Tea Day.
7: Will you make me some iced tea?
8: Sweetened or unsweetened, lemon or no lemon.
9: Iced tea.
10: Iced tea be great.
6: Well, it's a sweet or maybe even an unsweetened celebration.
11: Iced tea.
8: Iced tea.
6: Drinking iced tea.
7: Y'all ready?
12: It's tea time.
1: Anyway, it's National Iced Tea Day today. And I bring this up because the debate is how you say it.
13: Yeah, I've heard it two different ways on this clip.
1: There's actually a right way to say it.
13: I don't know what it is.
1: Well, what do you think it is?
13: Well, it sounds like iced, as in the past tense of ice, is the proper way.
1: Yeah, I guess Americans are lazy. It's iced with a D, T. Iced T. But people say iced tea. I say iced tea.
13: Yeah, I think iced tea sounds fine.
1: So there you go. That's answered and solved. If you go to Webster Dictionary, it accepts both. Little side note. Oh, we were talking about hidden talents before. Mary Kay, what's your hidden talent?
14: Hi, good morning, guys.
1: Good morning.
14: My talent is that I can do a man voice.
1: Oh, really?
14: I can throw my voice deep enough to sound like a man.
1: Let's hear it.
14: Okay.
15: Good morning, John, Jay, and Rich.
1: Whoa.
13: Totally.
1: Whoa. Holy smoke. That sounds like Kyle after 4.
13: No way.
1: 4 p.m. every day. Wow.
13: And you did not hand the phone to somebody next to you right there? That is all you.
14: It is all me. Yeah.
13: Whoa.
14: I don't even know where this comes from.
1: Can you talk like that for a while or just say certain phrases?
14: Oh, yeah. No, I can have a full-on conversation.
13: Okay. Like, Mary, we're going to talk to Marty.
14: Oh, okay. We'll call him Marty.
1: Okay, go ahead. Let's hear you.
15: I absolutely love your show. I listen to it every day.
1: Wow, that's wild.
2: That is insane.
16: A transition.
13: That'd be great to, I don't know what you could use that for, like to your advantage, like customer service or anything, but you really should. I'm going to have you talk to my husband.
14: I've pranked everybody I know, and everyone falls for it.
1: Hey, exactly. I'm going to try something, Mary Kay. I want you to have a conversation as Mary Kay with Marty back and forth, and we're just going to listen.
14: Okay.
1: Go ahead.
14: Good morning, Marty.
15: Good morning, Mary Kay.
14: How are you today?
15: I'm wonderful. How are you?
14: I'm great. I'm ready for the weekend.
15: Yeah, me too.
13: You have to be our best friend forever now. I knew this in my life so bad, and I don't know why.
14: Anytime you guys need anybody to prank somebody, please give me a call.
16: I love it.
13: Yeah, I mean, there's got to be a reason to use that. So
1: I don't really see why. The only reason would be like on a video, because if we need to prank somebody, we have a guy here. And we have a girl here.
14: Right?
1: On a video, like if you did that whole little thing, like you do a duet as the guy and as the girl, you're singing a song, you know, you could do it that way. We need to get you in here and we'll work it out. Mary Kay.
14: Love that.
1: Thanks for calling in and thank you for listening. And that's a beautiful talent. And thank you, Marty.
15: You're welcome.

0: 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Z100.
1: It's time for Stacks and Acts. I have stacks of information. Rich has life hacks. I start off my stacks of information by playing a little song. Guess who this is? Man.

0: Ed Sheeran?
1: I would say, like, let's say Sam Hunt, since you talked about him.
2: It's NBA star Jimmy Butler.
1: No way.
0: Really?
2: Wow. Yep. Jimmy Butler is releasing a country album. That's a clip of a song.
0: Not
1: that
0: bad.
1: That doesn't even sound like Jimmy Butler.
0: Mm. It is not AI Jimmy Butler.
2: It's not AI. It's not AI. It's,
1: yeah. That was a trippy.
2: Yeah. Anyway, yeah, so that was kind of cool. And listen to this. So this is a big story. A truck carrying fireworks exploded on I-17 in Tennessee.
0: The video is amazing.

0: it goes on and on and on. It exploded. Okay, now, I might need a little help explaining this. The Financial Times reports that OpenAI is ready to move on from ChatGPT because chat is dead. Apparently, in a matter of weeks, it's going to transform into a super app described as a gateway for agents and coding tools to generate more revenue. I thought OpenAI and ChatGPT were the same thing, but I don't know what that means. Anybody make sense? Anybody?
1: Isn't that what it's saying?
2: Unless it can write code to come up with apps and everything, so it's ready to move on from just that.
0: But no more ChatGPT. Like, I love ChatGPT.
1: I love ChatGPT.
0: Woman was cleaning out her garage. Her husband died about 10 years ago, and she hadn't really cleaned out the freezer. She goes to clean out the freezer, and she finds 20 sticks of live dynamite.
2: Ooh.
0: The bomb squad had to come out. Police in California are investigating a road rage incident that ended up with one person hitting the other person over the head with a ukulele.
1: What?
0: Both drivers left the scene. It doesn't sound like there are any suspects yet. A ukulele?
2: It's not like that'd be that painful.
3: Just randomly got one in the back.
1: Just like, you know, sometimes you got to use whatever's around you.
0: A new study says laughter can help kids lower stress, straighten relationships, and even improve their brain development. So it's good to get laughing at home. Business Insider has a list of the highest paying jobs in every state. They're all chief executives, healthcare jobs, lawyers, managers, pilots, and flight engineers, and software developers. Well, those are all high paying jobs.
2: Yeah, yeah, it sounds like it.
0: All right, so Dan Sullivan is accusing Dan Sullivan of rigging a Senate race. If you don't know, there are two Republicans with the same name in Alaska, and they're trashing each other.
1: How confusing.
0: How, like, Dan Sullivan's like all pissed off at the other Dan Sullivan and doing interviews, and it's so hard to follow.
4: This is serious stuff.
0: That's Dan Sullivan.
4: People are going, oh, there's two Dan Sullivans, isn't that funny? No, it's cheating. And his whole purpose of running is to confuse Alaskans, make them think, Alaskan voters, that somehow he's me. Then, when he filed his campaign logo, his letterhead, his website, all had my campaign logo that I've had for 13 years.
0: Dan Sullivan.
1: Dan Sullivan's got beef. Diabolical Dan.
2: Who to vote for and who not to vote for. It's the same.
0: A British woman found a very unusual way of keeping her late pet dog close to her by having his ashes mixed in with her semi-permanent eyeliner.
1: What?
5: Ew. I don't know. That grosses me out.
3: That's gross.
0: That sounds like
3: unsanitary.
0: I saw Peyton talk about this thing. You're talking about this Korean thing?
3: Yeah, Korean lash lift.
0: Yeah, and there's the girl that runs our Love Pup social media. She's amazing. Her name's Angelina. And I saw her. So Peyton brought it up the other day. I just heard her saying it. And then on my Instagram, Angelina goes and gets Korean eyeliner. And, or what is it?
3: Eyelashes. Korean lash lift. It's your natural eyelash. It's basically they put some kind of product to lift your eyelashes, but they do it different than a regular lash lift.
0: I got to see the video because it looked like they flipped her eyelids and did something.
3: Yeah, that's kind of how
0: yeah,
3: it looked.
0: I looked a little like, no, thank you.
3: That's
0: a little
3: weird. Have Angelina send me her girl because I want it back.
0: I'll send it to you.
2: Really?
3: Yeah.
0: What do you have for life hacks, Rich?
2: You ever go to a work site and you see the people in the vest and you're like, I wonder what color those vests mean. Here's how you can tell. Here's your life hack. Yellow, commonly used by general workers. I have a yellow vest. I know you have a yellow vest. Peyton.
3: Yeah, I tried to sneak into Coachella with it.
2: Well, so they think you're a general worker. Orange is traffic people. Green, safety officers. Blue, electricians. Red, emergency responders. And if you ever want to see the person in charge, the supervisor, white vest. Knowing the color code can make it easier for you to find the right person quickly when time matters and you are under the gun. That life hack and many more can be found at johnjandrich.com.
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1: We got tickets to see Madison Beer, and we're going to play Remember the Time, and we need a contestant right now. Good morning, Jen. Jen? I wonder why that's not working. Let me try that again.
2: It was on mute.
1: I was on mute. Jeez Louise, Jen.
3: Come on.
1: All right. That's all right. Hey, man.
2: I'm sorry.
1: It's okay. You know, it's like the iHeart slogan is guaranteed human. And there you go. We're all guaranteed humans. All right. Let's play Remember the Time.
4: Okay. It's all kinds of things for you, Jen. It's movies. It's TV. It's pop culture. All mushified into one big montage. You just got to tell me what year it all happened. Players ready? Let's remember the time.

0: Miss Daphne Bridgerton.
1: Shower you with all my attention. Yeah, these are my only intentions.
2: This world is not yet ready for all that you will do. Your time will come, Diana. And everything will be different.
3: Right foot up, left foot slide. Left foot up, right foot slide.
4: Okay, couple of bonus clues for you. This was also the year that Zoom became a verb and murder hornets arrived in the USA too. Remember the murder hornets? That was a big scare. Okay, Jen, what did you hear? What did you recognize? What year do you think that went down?
5: Oh, gosh. There's quite a bit of those. Sorry, not to cuss.
4: Yeah, please don't cuss.
5: Let's see.
6: What is that beeping?
4: I think the French fries are ready.
6: It doesn't sound like a turning signal.
5: Oh, sorry.
6: What is it?
5: 2003, maybe? Good God, I am probably so off.
6: Just a little. But what's that beeping noise? I can't move on until I find out what that beeping noise is.
5: Don't touch me. A breathalyzer.
6: A breathalyzer.
4: Oh, and okay, is it beeping because you should not be driving?
5: No, it's because it needs me to blow in it every 9 minutes.
6: Okay, blow in it real quick. We'll wait. Let's see how it goes.
5: Oh, my God. I don't want you to hear it on the radio.
6: Just come on. Just blow into it.
4: I mean, we're involved now.
6: No matter what, we'll give you the tickets. You are 20 years off, but go ahead.
5: Okay, fine. Here you go. Right.
6: Okay.
5: There.
6: Wait.
4: It's still beeping.
6: Have you passed yet?
5: It's still warming up.
4: How annoying.
6: Do you also have
5: it? Very annoying.
6: Do you also have it? Do you also have an ankle bracelet?
5: No, okay. That was years ago.
6: Okay. All right, Jen. Okay. All right, so now it's not beeping. Does that mean it worked? The breathalyzer worked?
5: Yes, it worked.
7: Oh, good.
4: Okay, so to review, did you pick the year 2003? Is that what you said?
5: Yes.
4: Okay.
5: Panic.
4: All right. That's okay. John Jay, your move.
6: I heard Savage, the Megan Thee Stallion song that was very big during the COVID. That's when all this stuff is all COVID time. The question is, was it 2020 or 21? So did you not pass that thing? It's not.
5: Oh, my gosh. Stop.
6: Why won't it stop beeping?
4: What did you have this morning?
5: I didn't have anything this morning. It's when it's cold. It warms up so it doesn't take a few minutes.
4: It's like 100 degrees outside. How could it be cold?
6: Wow.
5: Because my car is under a carport. It's ridiculous. It's a stupid machine, and it was a stupid decision, so it is what it is.
6: Okay, so when did you get the DUI? How long ago?
5: I don't want to talk about it. It's embarrassing.
4: It's very aggressive.
6: We're way past that. I mean, your breath hasn't cleared yet, right? Don't you have to, like...
5: My breath has cleared and would have said fail if it didn't. But
6: oh, would?
5: I
6: would think you do the breathalyzer, you blow into it, and the approval is like, all right, hey, you're good to go.
4: Congratulations.
6: You can drive today.
4: You're driving a Hyundai Elantra.
6: All right. Anyway, I'm going to go 2021.
4: Okay. Jen says 2003. John Jay says 2021 in the most crazy-ass version of Remember the Time We've Ever Done. Peyton, here's your chance to... Rocket.
7: Try to win one. No, I know. I'm with John Jay on it being that COVID year. That was savage. But what I did hear was the Beyonce remix in there, which makes me think it's definitely not 2020. You have Bridgerton, Justin Bieber, Offset, Intentions, Tootsie Slide, Drake. I'm going to say 2022 just because John Jay took 2021.
4: Okay. Everybody's wrong.
6: It's 2020?
7: It's really?
4: 2020, yeah.
6: Wow.
4: It's 2020. You know, one of the big clues was going to be the year of COVID, but I figured that would give it way too far away. Wow.
6: Well, Jen, are you back on mute?
5: Yep.
4: I mean,
5: okay.
4: Jen,
5: no.
6: Okay.
4: You do win the award for being the furthest off anybody's ever been on Remember the Time, which I think is an award in itself.
6: Still, Jen, congratulations. You win. Yay. You're going to go see Madison Beer.
5: Thank you.
6: Don't drink beer. What was your drink of choice when you got pulled over and got the DUI? And now you have a breathalyzer.
5: That's so important.
4: All right. She does not want to answer our questions.
6: All right, well, hold on the line, Jen. We're going to set you up. And if you're just tuning in, that was Jen. She was a contestant from the time, and there was a beeping in the noise in the background, and I couldn't get past it. And I'm glad I asked, because I've never experienced that before. It was good to hear. But she's doing the right thing, right?
4: Yeah.
6: When you get a breathalyzer like that, does anyone know? Does that mean that you went to court, you did whatever, but you have to drive to work, so they put that on? Does anyone know?
7: Do you
6: know?
7: I have no idea. I'm sure it's something that, I know it like plugs into your car, and your car like won't start if you don't pass it.
6: But I was just curious.
7: Yeah, it probably is court mandated.
4: But she said hers is every 9 minutes that she's in the car.
7: I know, that's bizarre. Yeah. You would think it would be just every time you start your car, but I mean, you got to be locked in for stuff like that, so.
6: But what I'm saying is, does the judge go, this is a good person that has a busy life and needs to drive, so we're going to do this? Or does the judge say, you need to get a ride everywhere you go? Or does the judge say, you go live in tent city for a week if they still, I don't even know, they still have that.
4: Yeah, I don't know if that was an extreme DUI, super extreme
6: DUI. That's what I want to know.
4: I have no idea.
6: If anybody knows, can you call 877-937-1047? Rebecca knows breathalyzer stuff. Hey, Rebecca, what do we know? What do we need to know?
8: So pretty much everyone in Arizona, it doesn't matter if it's like extreme DUI or whatever, it's court mandated that you have a breathalyzer. They don't care if you have a car or don't have a car. I totaled my car and they made me purchase a car to get a breathalyzer in it.
4: Wait, they made you purchase a car to use a breathalyzer?
8: Yeah, or it was put in one of my family members' car, and my family member would have to use it as well.
6: Oh, wow. So they're like, even though they don't have it, they still have to use it, even though they didn't get punished.
8: Yep.
6: So it happened to
8: you. I ended up getting my own car, a little beater. Just the car where I didn't have a license, pretty much.
6: Okay. Well, thank you, Rebecca. Thanks for listening.
8: Yeah.
6: Drive safe. We have another breathalyzer expert. Marquet?
9: Mary Kay?
6: Oh, Mary Kay. There's a Y missing. Now it's there. Hi, Mary Kay. Hi.
9: Good morning.
6: Did you hear that call when she was on the breathalyzer? Did you know it was a breathalyzer?
9: Yes, I did hear the call.
6: Okay.
9: And I was calling because I used to be a criminal paralegal for an attorney who did criminal law, and a lot of it was DUIs.
6: Okay.
9: And the breathalyzer comes depending on how much you blow over the legal limit.
6: Oh, so when you heard her beeping, what did you know? What do you think? What do you think her story is?
9: Well, I don't want to assume, but I've seen enough cases that when you get a breathalyzer and it beeps that often, that frequent, that it was probably like, I forget the exact term, like a extreme DUI.
6: Oh. Okay.
9: They have like DUIs and then extreme DUIs, depending on how much over the legal limit you blow.
4: And that's probably the every 9 minute warning or, you know.
6: Why do they pick 9 minutes? That's weird.
4: Mm.
9: I'm sure the laws have changed since I've been in that area of practice, but yeah.
6: What are you doing right now? Where are you?
9: I'm at work.
6: Are you on a landline?
9: I am.
6: It sounds so good. Is that crystal clear? I can hear every little like noise from your mouth. It's perfect.
4: Why can't
6: everybody call us on landlines, even if you're driving?
4: Even if you're driving. Yeah.
6: Well, Mary Kay.
9: That's awesome.
6: Thanks for listening, Mary Kay.
9: Thank you, guys. Have a great day.
6: Have a great day.
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0: Z100 with John Jay and Rich in the morning.
1: Let's go. Oh, we're going to play a game right now. Rich's wife, Stacy, here. She has come to the table with a game, very prepared. Thank you, Stacy.
2: Of course.
3: Yeah, and she helps me with my games quite a bit, but she's like, if I'm coming in there, I want to play a game.
1: We're going to play the game, the four of us. What is the game, Stacy?
2: Well, the game is the infamous Top That, where we give you categories and see how many in a row in that category of question you can get right.
1: We just go around the room?
2: Well, you get to choose your own topic.
3: Okay.
2: Yeah.
3: Okay. How many can go? And if you get one wrong, then you're out, right?
2: Then you're out. Okay. So yep, that's why it's called Top That, because how many can you top yourself with until you're out?
1: I figured with your magician background, the game is called Top Hat.
3: Think about that for next time.
1: Things you can pull out of a hat.
2: To be fair, Rich actually named this, so if I had named it, maybe it would have been. But yes.
1: All right, let's play.
3: What are our categories?
2: Okay, you ready for the categories?
3: Yes.
2: This is the one I hope somebody picks because it's my favorite. The Holy Bible. All right, that's number one.
3: Okay, that makes sense because you're a Jesus girl.
2: I am. I do love the Lord. Famous Benz.
3: Okay.
2: Fast food, something else I love. And finally, movies of the late 90s, early 2000s.
1: Okay, who goes first?
2: Is it?
1: Whoever picks a category, we got to pick a category.
2: Yeah,
1: right?
4: I called dibs on fast food.
2: You're going to do fast food?
1: You go first.
2: Okay. Okay, hold on. Let me get to fast food. All right. Are you? Do I have to read these super fast or?
3: No, it's okay.
2: Okay, just normal? Okay.
3: Yeah, as soon as she gets one wrong, though, she's out.
2: Okay, all right, here we go. And ready, go. What fast food chain is known for the Big Mac?
4: McDonald's.
2: What fast food chain is famous for the Frosty?
4: Wendy's.
2: What fast food chain is famous for the Whopper?
4: Oh, the Whopper is Burger King.
2: What chicken chain is represented by Colonel Sanders?
4: KFC.
2: What fast food restaurant is known for the Blizzard?
4: Dairy Queen.
2: What food chain is closed on Sundays?
4: Chick-fil-A.
2: What chain serves the Doritos Locos Taco?
4: Taco Bell, the most goated fast food spot.
2: What fast food chain is known for its animal-style burgers and fries?
4: In-N-Out.
2: And what chain uses the slogan, eat fresh?
4: Sub.
2: Whoa, she got them all.
3: There's somebody who never puts it home.
2: That's you. Oh, my gosh.
4: You know, I have been to probably all
2: you
4: of those spots.
2: You got every
4: the last
2: single
4: month.
2: One.
1: I like what Stacey said, chicken chain.
3: Chicken chain.
1: What chicken chain?
3: Chicken chain.
1: Chicken chain.
3: Chicken chain. You go.
1: Me? Okay. Well, I'm going to take Bible, of course. There's no way.
2: You know what? I bet you'd get them.
1: I don't even know how to say like names of the things in the Bible. I get them all wrong. Like,
2: okay.
1: Leviticus.
2: Well, then,
1: but give me 90s movies.
2: 90s movies. Okay. Here we go. What movie features a giant ship that sinks after hitting an iceberg?
1: Titanic.
2: What movie features the characters Woody and Buzz Lightyear?
1: Toy Story.
2: What movie has the famous line, I see dead people?
1: The Sixth Sense.
2: What movie stars Reese Witherspoon as Elle Woods, who goes to Harvard Law?
1: Oh, geez.
4: The reboot's coming.
1: I know. Oh, my God. It's called Pretty in Pink, Pretty
4: in
1: Winona. Hold on. It's called, oh, my God, that's going to piss me off. Oh, it was good trivia. It's called Strictly Personal. Strictly.
3: You're so close.
1: I know.
3: How
1: much of my time frame do I get?
3: You get a few more seconds.
1: Pink.
4: Is this Rich's game or Steve?
1: She's always wearing pink. She's got the chihuahua.
2: Well, I don't know the rules. I just wrote the questions.
1: I'm out.
4: Legally blonde.
1: I wouldn't have got there. It would take me a long time.
4: Crushed you, John Jay.
2: Yeah, Peyton totally.
3: Oh, so I have Famous Benz or the Bible?
2: You have to do the Bible.
3: Okay, we'll do the Bible. Wait, are you going to be mad at me if I get one wrong since you're Jesus lady?
2: See, the thing is, I think you're going to get these because, like, when I was writing them, I was going to make them what I think is easy, but then I realized, oh no, people will think that's hard. So I made them like,
3: all right, let's go.
2: First grade easy.
3: Bring it on.
2: Okay, here we go. Who was the mother of Jesus?
3: Mary, Saint Mary.
2: What giant did David defeat?
3: Goliath.
2: How many disciples did Jesus have?
3: 12. And they had a friend named Jason too. They didn't talk about him. Good guy though.
2: What
3: He's
2: sea?
3: He's a locksmith in Nazareth.
2: I cannot. What sea did Moses part?
3: The Red Sea?
2: Yep.
3: Am I right?
2: You are right. In what city was Jesus born?
3: He was born in the little town of Bethlehem.
2: Yes. Who was swallowed by a big fish?
3: Oh. you're talking about the whale, Jonah. Jonah and the whale.
2: Yep. It's technically a big fish. Who was thrown Mammal. Into the lion's den?
3: Daniel.
2: Wow.
4: Good.
2: What animal did Satan take the shape of to tempt Eve in the Garden of Eden?
3: He was a serpent or a snake.
2: And finally, this is to tie with Peyton. What did God create on the first day?
3: The Lord said, let there be light.
2: Wow, you got them all right. Wow.
4: Look at you, Rich.
1: Fun game.
2: Look at you guys.
3: Yeah. Good job.
2: Well, I'm just impressed that you guys both like nailed your categories. Maybe I did make them too easy, which makes me sad.
1: I would have got a couple wrong in the Bible, by the way.
3: Oh,
2: you
3: really?
2: Would have?
1: I did Daniel the lion one. I didn't get. I don't even remember that
2: did
1: story.
2: Did you know the big fish one?
4: I would have.
1: Yeah. Yeah.
4: Jonah.
1: You know why I knew that? Because
4: you knew that.
1: Jonah and the fish, because Judah and the lion performed in my backyard.
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1: This is very important information because I keep hearing about, like, Las Vegas is struggling because no one's drinking.
2: Yeah, same with, you know, bars around town that people kind of pregame. They don't want to drink at bars because they're just, you know, they're getting stoned.
3: I was going to clean my room until I got high.
2: In fact, it says that most Americans prefer to get high every day rather than having any drink or alcohol.

0: So basically, weed is the new thing.
1: I have three friends that are like that.
0: Every day.
1: 877-937-1047. Just do a quick round. Call us if you're high right now. If you are stoned listening to this radio show, 877-937-1047. Good morning, Peyton. You're on the air.
2: Hi, good morning. Yeah, I'm definitely listening this morning and super stoned.
1: You're stoned?
2: Yeah, at work, right? That's what you wanted us to call about?
1: No, if you're just, if you're listening to us and this is...
2: Oh, oh yeah.
1: This is our Peyton, you guys. I was wondering. I thought maybe you're in the bathroom.
2: Hi.
1: Oh, my hey. God.
0: Thanks for calling in for the segment.
1: Yeah.
3: Really, so it's good to be able to participate.
4: Because I got high.
1: Peyton Stone, get back in here. Get back in here, Peyton. Danielle, you're on the air. Good morning.
5: Yes.
1: Hi.
5: I am a medical cannabis user, so I am always high first thing in the morning.
0: Wake and bake.
5: And then once it... Yes, okay. You have to. You have to get going. And then once it the high eases off a little bit, you can go out and go on about your day. It's the best thing. There's no hangover like there is with alcohol. You can just get it done.
1: So when you say you get high in the morning, are you taking the edible or are you smoking?
5: Actually, I'll smoke like half a gram, which is for most people a usual amount if they're smoking something. A lot of

0: people do Bulgram. If I want to actually get things done, I can't do that, you know.
1: All right.
0: I'm in menopause. I am in the I can't think very well phase of things.
1: Gotcha. Well, thanks, Danielle, for calling in, and thanks for listening to us when you're high.
2: Because I got high. Because I got high. Because I got high.
1: Sue, are you high right now?
3: Good morning.
1: Good morning.
4: You're going to get a little slower response from these callers.
3: Every day, all day, is the only way to go.
4: See, Sue's taking her time. She's enjoying her life.
1: Are you smoking or are you doing the edibles?
3: Oh, no. I'm old school. I roll joints and smoke joints.
1: Right on.
3: I'll tell you this little story.
1: What? Sure. Go ahead.
3: I was got my weed at the weed store, and I was walking home. My neighbor was out in front. She was selling some eggs from her chickens. So I bought a dozen eggs from my neighbor, and I got home, and I thought, who'd ever thought that I'd be buying my weed at the weed store and buying my eggs on the street?
4: Caller of the day.
1: Oh, Sue, that's hilarious.
4: I love me some Sue.
1: Oh, my God. Thank you, Sue. Thank you, Sue.
3: That's progress.
1: That's progress. Thanks for listening. Jeez, that's unbelievable. Okay.
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1: 104.7 Kiss FM, John, Jay, and Rich. Brittany, you're on the air. Thanks for holding.
2: Basically, I sold my old couch on Facebook Marketplace, as you do. And when the guy came to pick it up, he came in and he was looking around my apartment and he's like, wait, I know this place. And I thought he was just being kind of creepy. And it turns out he's rented my apartment as an Airbnb like 3 years before I moved in. How weird is that? And then casually he goes, yeah, I actually got broken up with in your living room.
3: Oh my gosh,
4: like, trauma. What?
2: Yeah, and then he's like, she ended our engagement right here.
4: Engagement.
2: And then he like starts showing me, these pictures of the two of them. And he's like standing exactly where my television is. And he's like, low-key starts tearing up. But like, I pretended I didn't notice for his sake because it was honestly so awkward. And I felt bad at first, but then he starts like hitting on me and he's like, you know, I'd love to make some new memories here. And I'm like, sure, take your couch and get out of my house.
3: Goodbye, mister.
1: Good buddy. Here's a memory of you buying this couch and leaving.
3: Right. How uncomfortable.
5: Oh my gosh, I'd be scared that he would come back.
3: Yeah, totally.
4: Now, I hope you have asked to see that the locks have been changed since he rented it all that time ago.
5: Hopefully.
4: That's weird.
2: Oh, I know, right? Yeah. That's definitely on the list.
1: That's one of the things I, you know, about Facebook Marketplace, and that Nate Bargatze makes a joke about it, how they're so careful in the public, and then she puts an ad to sell a chair for $5 on Facebook Marketplace, and it could be a serial killer showing up at their house when you open the door.
4: He's like, the most positive upside is you make about $5.
1: Right. Yeah. You know, did you guys see that story in the news, speaking of Airbnb, where this family rented an Airbnb? And they walk in, and there's I'm going to get the story kind of right. There's a painting on the wall. They're in a beach house.
5: Yes, and it's a picture of their family.
1: Their family in the water.
5: Yes.
1: Isn't that wild?
5: Yes, so I saw that.
1: That's so good. Like, there's Dad. Hey, my God, there we are. Like, that's such a crazy story.
5: I kind of had a weird moment that it wasn't me, but it was weird, and I guess I never really, like, connected the dots. John, do you remember when you let my family go up to your cabin a couple years ago?
1: Yeah.
5: At your cabin, by like the little fridge, there was pictures of girls that I went to middle school with and that I've known forever. And it was like the weirdest thing because I was like, why are my worlds colliding? Even though I knew you knew who it was, just weird.
1: No, I didn't know them. I collect those.
5: Oh, yeah. Yeah, you do that. You go to the Goodwill, you take them out of all the picture frames.
1: Put them on my fridge. Those are
5: exactly. Yeah, it does sound a little creepy when I say it out loud, but it was weird.
1: Yeah, that was our friends. In fact, it's so funny because one of them's a model and they're all grown up and married and have kids now. And they're like all grew up with my kids.
5: And I've known them since I was like 8, which is wild.
1: Weird. That is so weird. That is weird. Well, Brittany, thanks for sharing that story with us.
2: Of course. Thank you.
1: Yeah. Have a great day. Thanks for listening.
2: Bye-bye.
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1: Hey, what's the vibe for horoscopes today?
2: I'm going to let you know the thing that your zodiac sign refuses to admit.
1: All right, let's say hello to Mary Kay. Good morning, Mary Kay.
3: Hi, good morning, guys.
1: Hi, what's your sign?
3: I'm an Aries.
2: Okay, so my Aries, the thing that you guys refuse to admit is that you aggressively create your own stress by treating every single day like it's this high-stakes competitive race. I promise nobody's trying to outwork you or outspeed you at 9 a.m. Aries, you guys just completely look at your own red lining over your basic to-do list.
3: That sounds pretty accurate. We are our own worst enemies, I
2: for
3: swear.
2: Sure.
1: Oh, Mary Kay. Have a great day, Mary Kay.
3: Thanks, guys. You too.
1: Bye-bye. Hello, Jen.
4: Good morning.
1: Good morning. What's your sign, Jen?
4: I'm a Cancer.
2: Okay, so for my Cancers, the things that you guys refuse to admit is that you actually enjoy swimming in your own emotional misery sometimes. You hold on to grudges like they're premium collectibles. Your hypersensitive water sign will rewrite a tiny accidental text-shown shift into this massive full-scale betrayal just so you can feel something.
4: Oh my gosh, I feel like you just scoped Rich. Like, I am very emotional. I don't hold grudges, but I love crying.
5: And
4: I
5: you
4: just,
5: do?
4: I'm having a rich yes, I'm having a rich moment right now.
5: I don't love crying, but I mean, when you watch Hail Mary and that rock tries to sacrifice themselves to save...
4: That rock.
5: Made you cry. I cried over a rock.
4: Thank you for scoping me, Pepe.
2: You're welcome. Bye.
1: Thanks, Jen. All right, how about Libras?
2: Libras, Kyle, you refuse to admit that your chronic indecisiveness is actually a deep fear of everyone in the room not liking you. Ouch. You will spend 45 minutes violently agreeing with two opposite sides of a fight just to maintain the peace in the middle.
6: Incorrect, Peyton.
2: I know, I'm just
6: we
2: saying.
6: Agree because we can see both sides. We can see both sides.
2: I don't know.
6: Also, who wants everyone in the room to not like them?
1: Oh, man. You know what's funny about you say that? So I have, you know, the highly successful John J. Van Ness podcast.
5: Yes.
1: Also on Instagram, you can follow the John J. Van Ness podcast. I don't run that podcast. I have no access to it or nothing. And there's a couple of the guests I've interviewed has got some, like, a negative comment or two. And I feel bad for the guests. So I'll call up the guy that runs it, Tyler, my podcast creator. And I'll be like, hey, this somebody said something. I go, can you delete it? They don't need that. Delete it. He's like, all right. And then the other day I was there doing the podcast and he goes, man, because there's been a couple of haters so far. It's really, because I've never seen so much hate. And I was like, huh? And I go, how many comments? He goes, like, three comments he had to delete. And I go, bro, I get thousands. I go, let it bounce off. Who cares? I go, like, three. And he goes, yeah. And then they get mad and say, why do you keep deleting comments? I go, well, block those guys. If they say, why are you deleting comments? Because we don't. There's no room for negativity on this Instagram. The John J. Van Ness podcast is a positive podcast. Follow it on Instagram. Speaking of John J. Van Ness, what's his Instagram? He's a Virgo. What do you got for Virgos?
2: For Virgos, well, the thing that my Virgos refuse to admit is that your constant, quote-unquote, helpful advice is actually just a passive-aggressive urge to micromanage and control everyone around you. Mm. You truly believe you're saving the day when in reality people are just deeply exhausted by you.
5: Wow. Wowzers.
1: That works.
2: Sorry, it's the stars that said it, not me.
6: Buddy. He just says that works.
1: That's fine. Did we get everybody? Did we do everybody's?
2: Yeah, we're
1: okay.
2: All good.
1: All right. If we didn't get your sign, they're all posted on our website, johnjayandrich.com.
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1: Rich and I were brainstorming this last week. Tell us what crime you did, and we're going to guess if you got arrested or not. And we tested it out on Facebook, and it blew up. Daisy, good morning.
2: Hi, good morning. I started a fire in an abandoned house.
1: Okay. Ooh, that's big.
3: That's pretty big.
4: On accident, or were you being a little pyro?
2: I was being a little pyro.
3: You got busted.
4: I think she got away with it.
1: I think you got arrested.
2: I did not get arrested. I was in middle school, and I was ditching with some friends. And we were just walking, and obviously you don't want to get caught. So we just found this place, and we were silly. And we started, a fire with, paper, just BS stuff. And thankfully, it did not get out of control. It was caught by a neighbor who was training to be a police officer. Long story short, just had a big scolding in front of my mom.
4: You got caught, not arrested.
2: Right, I got caught, but not arrested, yeah.
1: Okay. All right, that's good, Daisy. That's good. Thanks for calling in.
2: Bye.
1: Bye. Teresa, you tell us the crime you did. We're going to guess if you got arrested.
5: Hi. Okay. So I snuck into a military base with my dad.
3: Whoa.
1: With your what?
4: With her dad.
1: Oh.
3: But she snuck into a military base.
1: Is that against the law?
4: I'm sure they have gates up there for a reason at military bases. I'm going to say that you got busted by the military police, but not arrested.
3: I feel like you got away with it because, you were with your dad.
6: I think you got busted.
1: What happened?
5: Okay, so we did get caught by military police, but we did not get arrested.
1: Why did your dad want to do that?
5: Well, this was back in 2014, and me and my daughter, who was two at the time, we were just going to go on vacation, and my dad wanted to tag along to get some official documents signed at the military base where he was stationed, and they were closed at the time. They told him to come back Monday, and we were just going to breeze out the other exit. And he was just like, let's just go drive around. I don't think we can do that. But he said, no, it'll be all right. And my dad was kind of a crazy guy. So it's always an adventure with my dad. So I never said no to my dad. So we were driving around the base, and we ended up way in the back where they were actually doing drills, like firearm drills and the obstacle course drills. We were in there for about maybe a good 10, 15 minutes until we were finally noticed by the military police, and they followed us around. And eventually they did turn on their lights, but I didn't see it. After maybe a few minutes, then we finally stopped. They pulled us out, asked us what we were doing, taking our information, or my license, my registration, everything. And when my dad explained why we were there, they eventually kind of laughed it off. And I was freaking out because my two-year-old daughter was in the back. And I was like, oh, my God, am I going to go to jail? Is my daughter going to be taken? But they eventually let us go. They just told us, just, you know, be more careful next time. They just gave my dad a little salute because he's a sergeant, a retired Marine Corps sergeant. And we left and went and enjoyed the rest of our vacation.
1: All right. Well, thank you, Teresa. Have a great day. Thanks for listening.
5: You too. Thank you.
1: Ara, are you there?
7: Yeah.
1: Hey, you tell us the crime.
7: Okay, so I may or may not have been using my alley neighbor's window pane as target practice. They had a 4x4 window with that, gets cut out with the wood pieces, so there's, 16 individual windows, and I may or may not have been throwing rocks to see if I can get a bullseye for each
4: I may or may not.
1: All right. So did you get arrested?
7: I did not. I was a little younger, and it went around hey, there's somebody, going around houses, vandalizing, and my parents look at me and ask, hey, is this you? And, I didn't know how to lie back then. And I'm like, yeah. So we had to walk all the way to their house and sit down and look at them and apologize.
1: Yeah. All right. Well, thank you. Chewy, what was your crime?
8: When I was 14, me and a friend, we broke into Christown Mall at 1-2 in the morning. We stole some stuff, went home, got away with it. We thought we were so cool, we did it again.
4: Uh-oh.
8: This time, This time we took up a couple more friends. Little did we know, one of the friends was not as smart as we thought he was. Well, we were kids, so we obviously weren't smart. But, the second time I did get caught.
4: And okay. Charged with anything?
8: Yeah, I was a kid, so they gave me 2 years probation. Ooh. And then my mom was mad. My mom was so pissed because we got away. Like we were running on top. We got on top of the roof of the mall, and there's latches up there you can open and get into the mall. So we did that, and then then we saw that the cops. We could see through the windows. We got into the Big Five Sporting Good, and outside the window you can see the police out there. So we took off. Boom. So the guys I was with, they grabbed a whole bunch of stuff. I was like, forget this. I'm trying to get out of here. Well, they had dogs out there. They had helicopters out there. And then I lived on right behind the mall on Coulter and 18th Avenue. I lived right there. We all lived right there. So we got away and we're walking home and the sun's starting to come up and I seen a cop car and I was like, nah, things aren't right. So I started running and I hear the big old mic. They call me by my government name.
4: not just Chewy. And then
8: my mom. And I kept running. I was like, I'm out of here. And I see my mom's car pull up behind the police car. And I was like, okay, it's over.
4: Yeah.
1: Your mom riding with the cops, yeah, with the whole convoy.
4: The cops have the taser out. Your mom's got the chunkla. She stops you with the chunkla.
8: Yeah, I was like, get me out of here. Hurry up, get me out of here.
1: Christopher says, and I'd love it if we can find, Christopher, call us. Christopher says, I picked up a girl at a bar. We're going to an after-hours party and stopped at Circle K to pick up some more beers. We pull up and I see a cop car parked at the side of the building. She reaches in her purse and hands me an open bottle of beer. Next thing I know, I hear a knock on my window and it's the police. They see me behind the wheel with an open bottle.
4: Ooh.
1: Did he get arrested? Did he not get arrested? Another one on Facebook. This one is so crazy. My daughter kidnapped and smuggled the neighbor's refugee kids on the school bus.
3: Oh my gosh.
1: And the school called. I told her I wondered why the parents came over but couldn't understand them. They called the apartments and the resource officer drove them home. She did it again the next day. So she kidnapped these kids.
4: Whoa.
1: This woman, Gloria Ann, says road rage. Girl was not in the right lane. I had just gotten Wendy's. So while she was yelling, I took a handful of fries and threw them in her face. She screamed and said she was going to call the cops. I said, make sure you tell them it was a drive-by frying. I want to know. What crime did you commit? We're going to guess if you got arrested. Good morning, Rob. What'd you do?
9: All right. Short and sweet. My young 19, 20-year-old brain. I had traded in a vehicle with custom wheels on it. And a couple weeks later, I was walking into the mall, and I saw it. And they never got my second set of keys. So I thought it would be funny to jump in my old car and drive it all the way around on the opposite side of the mall just so that the new owner would lose their mind, but everything actually be okay. So designed to be a prank, but in the eyes of society, I broke the law.
4: Oh, man. I don't think you got arrested for that. They probably reported it missing, though, but I don't think you got arrested for that.
9: Correct, but I wasn't even thinking about the full-scale investigation that was done because they thought it was a stolen vehicle, right. And obviously there's cameras everywhere at the mall, so I did get a talking to and was forced to give back the second set of keys that I should have never had in the first place.
4: I mean, you were trying to be funny! Although, like I said, I'll let you get off the law just for being funny.
1: All right, Rob. Thanks for calling in, brother.
9: Appreciate it.
1: Tyler, you tell us the crime. We're going to guess if you got arrested.
10: So I got into a high-speed chase as a chubby 13-year-old on a dirt bike that lasted about 15 miles.
1: Whoa. Who was chasing you?
10: The police.
1: But, like, in cars, helicopters?
10: Yeah, so, well, that one was, I was later told that they did phone in a helicopter from some, it was a small town, Bullhead City. I was later told they did phone in the helicopters, but, 15-mile high-speed chase.
1: Wow. Nice.
4: What did we think? Did he get busted?
6: Yeah, I think you totally got busted.
3: You can't outrun the cops on a bike, can you?
10: You can. in a smaller town, you can get away with it, but also being a smaller town, they showed up to my house 7 hours later.
4: I'm sure.
1: Oh, yeah.
4: They're probably right. Bothered that you took them on such a long chase.
1: Thanks, Tyler. If you have any other ones, shoot us a call, 877-937-1047 or DM John J. Van Ness. It's John J. and Rich.

0: Wake up, John Jay and Rich on Z100.
1: Rich, the last couple days, this could be a new feature. It's called Food News.
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2: Like, there's stuff coming out that we need to know about. So, you know, the 2016 trend that's been popping everywhere, Taco Bell is all over it. So they are bringing back four fan favorites for a limited time, but it's all the things from 2016. The Naked Chicken Chalupa. That's the one with the fried chicken shell. That's pretty good. They're bringing back the Beefy Crunch Burrito with Flamin' Hot Fritos. The Classic Maxi Melt is back. And this I've never had, but I'm all excited about it. And for dessert, Peyton, the Caramel Empanada.
4: Yes.
2: Let's go Taco Bell. In Denny's, this is the last food news story, but this is also important. Denny's is finally, you know, waking up to business. They're getting into catering now. So they've launched catering at 400 locations, and they plan to expand it to 1,000 by the end of September. So the menu includes the Grand Slam Breakfast Buffet, build your own burger bars, wings, and individual breakfast boxes. So now you can have Denny's cater your next focus group meeting. And so nothing says let's crush that third quarter like some Denny's Grand Slam. Am I right? And that is your food news.
1: I would love to have Denny's cater an event.
3: And now,
1: the Kool-Aid test. Can you taste the flavor and pick the flavor if you're blindfolded?
5: Oh, yeah.
6: Kool-Aid, Kool-Aid. A 5-cent package makes 2 quarts of
2: nine great flavors.
1: Yeah, this morning, Rich let us know that it was National Kool-Aid Day.
2: 91 flavors currently available.
1: Oh, but did they say nine flavors here?
2: They say nine flavors. They've come a long way.
1: Could it be nine flavors and you misheard 91? Because 91 flavors is a lot.
4: It's a lot.
1: Orange, kind of orange, almost orange?
2: Yeah. Well, they did mix up like the Charcoalberry Fins, which is a combination of like, you know, strawberry stuff. So we're gonna see if we can tell the difference. I wonder if it's kind of like if you're blindfolded that you can't tell the difference. Like it's like tricks.
4: So we have blindfolds here.
2: Mm-hmm.
1: Let's do the taste test.
4: Put them on together?
1: Let's begin. I am not doing the taste test.
2: Why not?
1: Because I don't want to put that sugary stuff in my system. I'm on a health food kick.
4: Oh,
1: health
4: food journey.
7: You need to take one for the team.
1: Let me tell you guys something.
4: Lame.
1: Okay. Hold on. I got a full body MRI on my. You remember I told you guys through Simon Med, I got a full body MRI, and I went over it yesterday with the doctor, and I have reversed issues in my health. Like, I'm the healthiest I've ever been.
7: So you think 3 sips of Kool-Aid is going to reverse all of that?
1: No. 3 sips of Kool-Aid is a gateway drug into gallons of Kool-Aid.
2: That is true. Okay, I will support you in your health journey.
1: All right.
4: I'm going to say lame. What?
2: Okay.
8: Rich running the board with a blindfold on is probably like
4: every day. I don't want to get it on my laptop.
2: I just need to know what side of the
4: laptop.
7: No, I can't see.
8: I want to make sure you can't see.
4: All right, so what's happening right now? You're putting cups in front of us with the Kool-Aid in it? Or
2: I have a cup in my hand.
8: No, I'm trying.
1: Why don't you guys let me narrate?
4: Why didn't we already have the cups out?
1: Listen. Let me narrate because you guys have blindfolds on, okay?
2: Yes, I have a cup in my hand.
1: So, Rich, I'm going to narrate.
3: Food news, Kool-Aid, taste test.
1: Rich has a cup in his hand.
4: Oh, thank you, Dylan.
1: Kyle has a cup in her hand, and Peyton has a cup in her hand. Okay, so now, Nick, all three of these are the same flavor, correct?
8: Yes, they're all the same flavor. Okay. No smelling beforehand.
1: Okay, fair enough. Okay, so now, when we tell them to take a sip, then are they going to tell us the flavor they think it is?
8: We'll do
1: it each time. Okay, you guys ready?
2: Yeah. Dylan has very soft hands, by the way.
1: Okay, ready? Drink. Kyle's drinking. Go ahead, Rich. Everyone's drink but you.
2: Okay.
1: Okay, so Kyle, what flavor do you think that is?
4: Water.
2: Okay. Did we skip on the sugar? Did we not go full sugar?
1: Hold on.
4: Let me check. It's cherry.
1: Okay, Peyton, what flavor do you think it is?
7: That is definitely like a margarita.
1: I don't think Kool-Aid makes margarita.
4: I didn't taste it.
1: Okay, Rich, what flavor do you think it is?
2: I think it's great.
1: Okay. All right, so Dylan, you tell us the flavor. What flavor was round one?
7: That was original.
1: Red. That was red.
4: Just red. We should have just guessed red.
1: That's all.
7: Fruit punch.
1: All right, so Kyle's the closest. Kyle was the closest to the cherry because I would lean towards fruit punch. Okay, round two, you guys.
2: Okay.
1: Round two of the
2: Kool-Aid challenge.
8: Here, take yours away.
7: That was gross.
2: Oh, we're all blindfolded, as John Jay would narrate.
7: You guys, I would like, I feel
1: Rich
7: like
1: can't handle, Rich can't handle silence.
2: It is a radio show.
1: Well, we got a music bed playing. I'm watching them. I was about to describe behind Rich, there are four huge pitchers. We'll go round two. We're going to do this for 91 flavors.
4: this is
1: flavor number two.
4: Okay. All right,
1: Kyle,
4: do
1: go
4: I
1: ahead.
4: Wait.
1: Okay.
2: Oh, I got it.
7: Oh, we're tasting it?
2: Does this taste like medicine to me?
1: Okay. Kyle, what flavor do you
4: have? No, someone else go first. I need
2: it. It's grape. It's got to be grape. It's 100% grape.
7: What? This is not grape. This is giving margarita.
2: Wait,
4: that
2: we're not doing
4: also
2: a...
4: also red.
1: Red. Okay. Okay.
4: I'll cherry. Say cherry this time because the other one's fruit.
2: There's no margarita flavor of
1: Rich?
2: Kool-Aid.
4: It tastes very similar.
7: Okay, then I guess lime?
1: Okay.
4: Tastes
1: what? Okay, Rich,
7: that
1: you said grape?
2: 100% grape.
1: 100% grape. Okay, so Dylan, what flavor was that?
5: That was grape.
1: All right.
2: Yeah,
1: that was
2: point.
1: Great.
2: No, one point.
4: Up, Rich.
7: What?
1: Okay. So now we're going to go with round three. How many rounds are we going to do?
4: How many do we have?
2: Just three. Okay. Oh, four.
1: Four rounds. There's four huge pitchers back there. So far, only Rich has got it right. So I question Kyle and Peyton's taste buds.
2: Especially Peyton's.
4: It's Kool-Aid, John. You know what? You don't get to talk crap because you're not doing it.
1: I'm not talking crap.
4: Lame.
1: I'm just saying you thought both were cherry.
2: Now, this does taste like cherry. I think this is cherry.
1: Okay. So now everyone can take a sip since Rich already did.
2: It tastes like Robitussin to me.
1: Mm-hmm.
2: Robitussin, and that's
1: cherry. What do you guys have here? Oh, wait. Oh, one more second.
7: Oh, it's disgusting.
4: I think Rich is right. It does taste cherry-ish.
1: So Kyle's got three cherries in a row.
4: Yep. They all taste the
1: that
4: same.
1: That means you win a lot of money.
7: That tastes like lime.
1: That's if you were playing the slot machines right now, you'd win a lot of money.
2: What's happened with Peyton's taste buds?
1: Okay, now, so you said, Rich, you said that's cherry? Okay.
2: 100%.
1: Dylan, what is that?
5: Black cherry.
1: Yeah. Oh,
4: take the W. Take the W on that.
2: Peyton, you should have gotten that.
1: Oh.
7: Yeah, something is going on here. That's not right.
1: All right, now we're going to go round four.
4: All right, last and final taste test.
7: Ugh.
4: Oh.
7: Feel like this Kool-Aid is spoiled.
2: Okay, where is it? Okay, thank you.
1: I wonder why every phone line's ringing right now. I'm gonna, let me see. Hold on. Hold on a second. Hello, John Jay and Rich. Can you hit the button, Rich, so I can turn off the
2: camera? I don't know where he is.
1: Hold on.
4: He didn't know where the button is.
1: Which button is it? Pick up the phone.
2: Am I close?
1: Hello, John Jay and Rich, you there?
6: You guys are so mean to Peyton. Why are you putting alcohol in hers?
7: Okay, so
1: is there alcohol in yours?
7: I'm telling you, I'm really
1: is that what's happening? No is that why she thought it was margarita?
7: I was about to say,
1: hold on. That is hilarious if that's what's happening right now. All right, hold on.
4: Is that what's happening? I think this last one's blue.
1: Okay, hold on.
7: This is not blue.
1: Hold on a second.
4: Blue.
1: Hold on.
4: Raspberry.
1: Hi, John Jade. Oops.
2: Yeah, that's blue raspberry.
4: Are they giving you something else?
1: Let's find out. That is so funny.
7: They have to be. I'm telling you, they have to be. Because this is not normal. I am feeling very gaslit as a black woman in the Kool-Aid game right now. I do not appreciate it.
1: All right, hold on. Try that last taste. Blue raspberry is what Rich says. Kyle, did you taste it yet?
4: That's what I said.
1: Oh, you said blue. Okay, but, okay, what is it, Dylan? Peyton, you taste it?
7: That's a margarita.
4: Peyton knows her margaritas. So
1: I don't know what that is.
4: No,
1: Nick is holding up a can. I don't know what that is. What is that?
4: Can we take our blindfolds off? That was the last one, right?
9: Yeah.
4: Was it blue?
7: Okay, so it is a margarita.
10: Peyton, I am so sorry.
1: Very impressive.
7: Are you kidding me? It is a Sip-Tail strawberry margarita. I knew I wasn't going to
4: nail it.
7: I'm like, what?
4: Peyton wins. I mean, she got every one.
2: She did.
1: Hello. Hi, John Jane Rich. You're on the air. Hello. Good morning.
11: Hey, as a former chef, I wanted to tell you that most of what we think we taste, we smell.
2: Yes.
1: Yeah.
4: Oh, that makes sense. Yeah. My nose was covered.
2: Yeah. Well,
1: that's a great difficult. Point, man. Thank you.
2: Was the last one blue raspberry? By the way,
4: no, it was
12: the last
4: red.
12: One was cherry.
2: Cherry.
7: I,
2: oh.
7: I would really like
4: two
7: some real Kool-Aid.
1: I want to hear you guys.
7: To wash down this.
1: Do you have any more in front of you? Can you sing with Kool-Aid in your mouth? Can you sing with Kool-Aid in your mouth?
7: Can I sing?
1: Yeah. Let's
7: sing. Like what kind of song?
2: Like to a SZA song.
7: Well, oh my.
2: I do No Air by Jordan Sparks.
4: No, don't do it.
7: I'm going to choke. I don't think we should do that.
4: Don't do it.
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1: How you looking at your Monday? We'll tell you what's going on here. So what's in a name? I guess there's a list that's come out that can stack the deck for your kid's success if they have this name. I'll give you some of the names on the list later this hour.
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1: Well, look at you two. Good to see you.
2: Hi.
1: I'm looking forward to another week together. I was just reading that Raven Lanae says that she gets imposter syndrome sometimes.
2: I feel like a lot of celebrities or artists sometimes have that.
1: I think I have that.
2: Well, there's a lot of pressure to live up to the hype of what you think the world sees you at, et cetera, et cetera.
1: But when people say to me, you can't think about what people think of you, I just can't do that.
2: I think everyone naturally does. You wish you couldn't. But.
1: No, I want you guys to like me. Like, I don't not care what you think about me, Sissy and Tanya. So maybe I do have imposter syndrome.
2: That's cute.
1: But then you become that
2: person.
1: But
2: just because you want somebody to like you doesn't mean that you have imposter syndrome.
3: Yeah, those two don't go hand in hand.
1: I pretended before at the first day of every job that I knew what I was doing.
2: Everyone fakes it till they make it.
1: Yeah, I think that's part of it. So, I guess what I'm saying, Raven, is we get it.
2: Yeah.
1: And part of that is like building confidence too. You got to imposter it, like you said, till you can do it. Make them think you can.
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1: Wow.
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1: Now, if you're trying to go out with a name for your child on the way, they just put out a list of the first names of people who are successful. And they say that these names could be more likely to generate success in their adult life. One, female, Jennifer. Two, female, Mary.
2: Mary.
1: Three, female, Susan.
2: My name often autocorrects to Susan.
1: Yeah.
2: I
1: probably have called you Susan in my text.
2: Many people will say Susan sometimes.
1: Now, male names. This is on a list if you want your child to possibly have more success. These names, they say. Robert, Michael, and James.
2: Wow.
3: Michael. Look at that.
1: We got a Michael. We got one on the list.
2: Yeah.
1: Fingers crossed for his band next tour.
2: That's right.
1: Today's quote. Don't let someone who gave up on their dreams talk you out of yours.
2: Oh, love that.
3: So true.
1: They may just want you to come along with them.
2: Like, stay out of it.
3: Misery loves company.
2: Mm-hmm. Not in this town.
3: Mm-hmm. Actually, I think specifically in this town.
2: I meant like myself as a town. Like, don't come at me.
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Portland's number one hit music station, Z100. It's no secret, Machine Gun Kelly is a big fan of tattoos. He went through a spiritual transformation where he tattooed much of his body jet black. What's less known is he also embraces mantras.

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0: All right, coming up next. So it's going viral that many people in their 20s and 30s at my age can name tunes within like a half second. Hang on for that.
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1: Seacrest with you. So this song has gone viral. People are posting on Instagram the sounds, more specifically the songs, and these are millennials of that age group. So me, I'm cusp. I'm right in the end.
2: Mm-hmm. I think, yeah, we'll let you in the group.
1: Well, come on.
2: Come on in.
1: I've been there. Like, yeah. I'm cusp millennial.
2: Mm-hmm.
1: You're in it.
2: Millennial.
1: Tanya's in it.
2: McKenna's
1: in the back room in it.
2: Yes.
1: So tell me if this is true. Basically, they're saying that with these songs I'm about to play, you can name that tune in a second. Here's one.
2: Oh. Hypnotize.
1: Yeah, I know.
3: Biggie.
2: Next episode? Yes.
1: I mean, this is not fair. We play these songs every day. Here's one.
4: Hey, yeah.
3: Oh, shoot.
2: Shoot bad.
1: Oh. I want to shoot new
2: man. Salt and pepper.
3: Oh, yeah.
2: Oh, Genuine.
1: That's true. When that comes on, I stop what I'm doing. That's such a great one. Pony. Right?
2: Yep.
1: All right, here's another one. Can you do it?

0: Every time I've seen him do that song live, every venue goes crazy. Oh, this is fun. This is our job.
1: I love stuff like this.
0: It's our job.
2: You're on air with Ryan Seacrest. 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
1: All right, coming up next. Michaela has a really annoying neighbor.
2: Oh, no.
1: A stinging neighbor. Michaela, what's the problem?
3: I have this wasp's nest, but I think I found a harmless way for them to leave their nest and never come back.
1: Just saying wasp's nest is hard for me. But yes, we'll get into that.

Z100, Portland's number one hit music station. Mental health struggles can impact anybody, everybody, right? So no matter how successful you are, no matter how enviable a life they seem to lead, it can hit you. And Brad Pitt is included, who just opened up about the impact his divorce had on him and how serious the issue eventually became. 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

Z100. Well, Polestar predicted Bruno Mars will end 2026 with the most successful tour. They're predicting the romantic tour could rake in up to $500 million. 6 months of work. Here's number three.

0: 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Robots delivering food, right? Why not drones next? Are flying burritos coming to your door?
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0: 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I think it's interesting when it comes to going to see your favorite artist in concert. 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
1: Right.
0: It's kind of a lottery, right?
1: Would like you buy
0: the ticket and you're going to sit?
1: Not know where your seat's going to be.
0: All right. Would you buy the ticket? You don't know where it's going to be, but it's at an accessible price. 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Next.

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Zara Larsson, Benson Boone, BTS, Cardi B, so many more. 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

There's a rumor circulating, and fans kind of have a point. Is Ariana Grande engaged? Teasing an engagement? Kelsey J was Z100, and she changed the lyric from wrote some songs about Ricky to I'm trying to make him my last. I don't know. You tell me.

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0: thing this Labor Day, but listen, there are just some things that you absolutely should not be bringing to the cookout. 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
0: People put raisins in potato salad?
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I love that there's already talks of there being a round two of Daisy Chain Fields Music Festival next year. 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

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It is Kelsey Day with Z100. 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